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13: From the Sky News Centre at 2. Iran are just kicking off against New Zealand in the World Cup. Speaking before the game, the team's head coach said the players are there to play football and aren't political people. Protests are expected in Los Angeles. Joe Rawson's in the United States.
14: The squad's participation had been in doubt with visa issues affecting staff and officials. Taremi, speaking before the game, said the atmosphere has taken away the sense of joy, and in it goes against FIFA's message of football bringing people together. They've been training in Mexico, having had to move their tournament base away from America.
13: Meanwhile, Donald Trump says he's very happy about signing a deal with Iran. The US president has been speaking in France on the sidelines of the G7 summit. He repeated his claims that ships have started moving through the Strait of Hormuz. It's been confirmed a social media ban for under-16s will take effect from next year. Snapchat, TikTok and Instagram are among the apps included, but messaging services like WhatsApp aren't. Here's some of what years 8s, 9s and 10s reckon.
15: Overall, I think it's a bad thing. You might feel more isolated in a way.
16: I'm going to miss connecting with people.
17: I love being able to see what people are up to and people that I wouldn't necessarily talk to.
18: I think a social media free life would be a better way to grow up.
19: On TikTok, I spend like 40 minutes. I just use it on the bus ride home.
13: Officials confirmed 8 people have been killed after a US Air Force bomber crashed shortly after taking off from an American base. Reuters say 2 Boeing employees were among those on board. 2 men who worked for a Russian-speaking taskmaster have been found guilty of arson attacks on property linked to the Prime Minister. They were convicted of setting fire to a house and a car. And FIFA won't be taking action against a VAR official who was accused of making an offensive gesture during the World Cup match between Germany and Curaçao. Sean Evans made an upside-down OK symbol in front of his leg, which is seen as a white supremacist sign. That's the latest. I'm...
20: Ladies and gentlemen,
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0: 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The lucky shirt you wear every weekend. Tactical discussions.
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11: From the Sky News Centre at 4, Iran have become the first team in World Cup history to compete in a country with which they're at war. The country's national anthem was greeted by audible boos within the stadium. They're currently playing against New Zealand in their opening match. Both teams are level with two goals each at this stage. Protests have been taking place outside the venue with groups who are against the government in Tehran. Meanwhile, Donald Trump insists the Strait of Hormuz will be completely open on Friday when a peace deal with Iran is formally signed in Switzerland. Arriving at the G7, the US president says ships are starting to go through the vital trading route, which was largely blocked during the war.
12: I felt badly that we had to go back on the attack for two nights, and I thought a third, but we made it before that happened. But I think a lot of great things are going to happen in the Middle East right now.
11: Elon Musk has described the UK's social media ban for under-16s as a wolf in sheep's clothing. His X platform's among those to be restricted for children from next year. It was put to Online Safety Minister Kanishka Narayan that some tech companies have been fined here but haven't paid up.
13: I'm absolutely not happy with the pace and rigour of us acting and keeping young people safe. We want to go further, we want to go faster. That is why we have asked Ofcom to do an urgent review of its capability. We will give it all the powers, all the resources to make sure that it's acting robustly.
11: Officials confirmed 8 people have been killed after a US Air Force bomber crashed shortly after taking off from an American base. Reuters say 2 Boeing employees were among those on board. Many motorists are paying high interest rates when spreading the cost of their car insurance. Consumer Group Which says some firms are charging annual percentage rates comparable to credit cards. And David Tennant joins the cast of the upcoming 6th season of Only Murders in the Building. The Doctor Who actor will join Jodie Whittaker and Jim Broadbent on the Disney Plus show. The casting announcement was made on its social media. That's the latest.
0: Ladies and gentlemen,
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3: 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Happy Tuesday.
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3: 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It's Tuesday. Coming at you live.
1: Do you ever get asked, do you put on a radio voice?
3: No.
2: Yeah, I have got asked that a good few times, yeah.
1: Well, there you go. Now you know. Now you know the answer. How are we?
2: All good. How are you guys?
3: Sure. Ticking along nicely.
1: Good. Recovered. We were both feeling a little bit tired and sorry for ourselves, I think, yesterday being Monday and after the weekend and stuff like that.
3: Yeah, I think Mondays are always harder, and then Tuesday you're just waking up, and then Wednesday you get into the strut of it, and then Thursday you're winding down.
1: And then sure, Friday's the weekend.
2: Yeah,
3: so
2: that's it.
3: You know.
1: And that's the weeks going by. But listen, we're in the middle of concert season.
2: Yes.
1: Like, it's here. There was stuff on at the weekend. Farmer's Bash was
2: Josh
1: on.
2: Baker.
1: Lush Classical was on. Summer Series. Josh Baker was on for the dance music fans. And there's loads of the next couple of weeks. Looking forward to Teddy Swims.
2: Teddy Swims will be incredible, yeah.
1: That's next Monday. Zach Bryan is on next Tuesday and Wednesday. I'm going to go to the Wednesday show. And then Saturday 27th then is Nicole's one. We're going to Harry Styles.
2: Oh, Harry Styles. Yeah, I saw a few people going to Harry Styles in London last weekend.
1: Yeah, the run has started. We still have no flights booked. We still have no hotel booked. Even though Andrew Rand worked out the route, I still haven't went and booked anything.
2: Wow.
3: You've your own self
2: fine.
3: To blame.
1: I know, it's
3: man.
1: Top of the list today.
3: You need to wake up.
1: I know, right? Let's start today with a bit of Harry then. Good morning.

0: coming up.
1: All right, let's get into Tuesday morning on the Q Radio Breakfast Show. We're going to be talking about your hot Pilates class last night.
2: Yes.
1: And side hustles. More on the way next.
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0: Sabrina Carpenter, When Did You Get Hot? On the Curia Breakfast Show, good morning. Speaking of which...
1: Hot Pilates, like what you did there. Yes, I did my hot Pilates classes during my side hustle. All good?
2: Did they pay you cash?
1: Cash?
2: The people that are doing it, like...
1: Do they pay cash?
2: What's like a fiver
1: for the
2: class?
1: No, there's like an app. There's like an app and they can book on and they can book in advance and they can get memberships and all different sort of things.
0: Fiver and the rest. Are you serious? These classes?
1: It's not a fiver. You know, I'm a professional.
0: Yeah.
1: You know?
0: Yeah. I like your new Range Rover in the car park this morning. Nice. Have a Gen Z. You're Gen Z, right?
1: Just, yeah.
0: Apparently have started a business.
1: Ah.
0: Gen Zs are known as the side hustle generation.
1: Well, you guys are side hustling as well. Think about it. You have a few different jobs on the go, so technically side hustling.
0: I don't know if I would call DJing's like side hustle because it's kind of in line with what I do. Like Pilates is very different to what you do.
1: Yeah, I've gone off course.
0: And Duran, if you were to do something outside of the realms of comedy... What would you like to do as a side hustle? Something completely different.
2: Dimple pics.
0: Dimple pics?
2: I sell pics of me dimples for money. It's a side piece, like.
0: Would that do well?
2: Yeah.
1: It didn't take long thinking about that.
2: A lot of people out there...
0: He has clearly thought about it before.
2: Get excited about dimples, so I just send them pics of me dimples.
0: Is there a market for that, do you reckon?
2: Yeah, there's a lot of weirdos out there, man.
0: Yeah, okay.
2: I don't really know. My side hustle, do you know what I probably do? I do one-to-one motivations with people, like...
0: Okay, motivate me for Tuesday morning, please.
2: Hey, your best days are behind you, but today could be a good day. £100.
0: Wow.
2: I don't know. Do you know what I do? I probably go in into I'll probably go into companies and just...
0: What, consult?
2: Consult them.
0: What do consultants actually do?
2: What you need to do is really focus as part of a team and then we're going to circle back.
1: Stick to the day job.
2: Consultants, man.
0: £100.
2: Apart from doctors, the other consultants, absolute scam artists.
0: Well, I would open a coffee shop. I would keep it simple. I want some coffee. I definitely
1: No, you always
0: it.
1: Say you would cut down trees and be a tree surgeon.
0: No, that's
2: topless.
0: What I left radio, yeah.
2: Topless
0: and then
2: tree
0: sell
2: surgeon.
0: The pics with his dimple pics online.

0: coming up.
1: After 7, we'll do today's percentage thingy thing, as always. Before then, shout out, it's Father's Day on Sunday, if you haven't got a card yet, if you need to get one. Going to be chatting about dadisms.
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1: Amy McGuckin, have you got Father's Day presents sorted out for Sunday?
2: I'm sorting it out. That's all we're going to say in case my dad's listening. Yes, I'm going to actually, if he is listening, yes, all sorted.
1: All yeah. sorted.
2: Sorry,
1: all
2: that's
1: sorted.
2: What I meant.
3: Connor, yes. Can we please bring up the fact that I've been the one that has had to literally buy the stuff for her father.
2: That's all we're saying. Don't give it away. Don't give yeah. it away.
3: She's messaging me right going, can enough. You help me with my father's day? What are you asking me
2: he
3: for?
2: He did tell me he wanted golf-related stuff, so I went to my golf correspondent, Andrew, for
1: and
2: advice.
1: And then, Andrew, I have a load of stuff in the house that I can give you. Just give me cash. And then he's like, what do you mean? Is it new stuff in packaged? Or is it just like stuff that you have laid around that you're trying to sell me for
2: and
1: money?
2: And he goes, actually, forget it. I was like, okay.
1: Just get it yourself.
3: I sent you the stuff. Yes, go and buy it.
1: Also, a very special Father's Day this year for you, Andrew. I know baby's not here yet, but it's going to be pretty
3: I'm
1: cool.
3: I'm expecting my unborn child to have something bought for
2: me. Are you
3: me.
2: Expecting a present? Okay.
3: No. Listen, yeah, I mean, I'll be...
1: But it'll be nice though, won't it? We'll feel a little bit different for you, obviously.
3: It won't.
1: Year.
3: No, I don't think
2: no.
3: so.
2: No, Andrew, we're trying to be sweet.
1: It's like trying to get blood from
2: know,
1: a stone.
2: Like, no,
3: I'm not going to lie to you, but this whole having a baby thing, people are blowing it up too much. My life isn't going to change.
2: All right, we'll
1: you
2: just wait.
1: Telling yourself that.
3: Will you all just stop? Oh, it's the most hardest thing around. I'm not going to lie.
1: It's
3: it looks
1: great.
3: Pretty easy to me.
1: Yeah, it's a gift. It's a gift.
3: Looks pretty easy.
1: And it's great and it's wonderful. How you get practicing your dadisms. You know what a dadism is?
2: Something dads say.
1: Something that your dad would say.
3: If you keep doing that now, I'm calling the police.
2: Andrew, you already do stuff like that, yeah. To be fair, you hear them sometimes in Child's Play. You'll be like, you be good now.
1: Mm. Oh, yeah.
2: Whatever
1: yeah,
2: you say.
1: Yeah, you have been throwing one or two in. I'm starting to do it without even realising, which makes me sad. It makes me feel old. It makes me feel like, oh, full dad mode. Like, you know, were you born in a field?
2: Oh, yes.
1: I'm saying to the boys when yeah. they leave the door open.
2: My dad, is a dadism maybe like, you know, say it's on text, like a thumbs up.
1: Oh, yeah, okay.
2: Dad just
1: yeah.
2: often just sends me a thumbs up. I could be asking him a question, I'll just get a thumbs up. I'm like, what do you mean?
1: Forcing the kids to bring like a hoodie or jacket with them when they don't want one, when
2: yes.
1: they're saying they're too warm. But take one. You might need one.
2: Sensible.
1: Take
2: Very
1: one
2: sensible.
1: Anyway. You might need one. That's a real dadism. Turn that racket down. Telling yeah. Jonah off quite a lot. He has everything. I don't know what it is about that child because his hearing is fine, but he has everything. Full clip.
3: I remember when my parents were arguing, which was a lot, my mom used to have to use me as the decoy. Go in there and ask your father, does he want any dinner? And then you have to go in and go, do you want any dinner? And he'd go, no. And then he'd be like, go over there and ask your mother, will she?
1: Fuck.
3: And I was like the United Nations.
1: Fuck.
3: They called me the United Nations child at home. I was the one, I was always in the middle trying to do a peace deal.
1: Aww. That's not nice.
3: It's fun though.
1: Oh yeah.
3: Maybe who I am today. The hallway was like the Strait of Hormuz. You know what I mean? Some days people, one person would be on one kitchen, the one would be in the sitting room. The hallway was like the Strait of Hormuz. I'm trying to reopen the comms again, like trying to get a bit of a peace deal in the house.

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3: On game day, it has to be your lucky pants. 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Not that you noticed. You're lost in another winning moment. Rich, thick ketchup oozing onto a juicy burger. Back of the net. Because when it comes to the taste you love, it has to be Heinz.
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5: From the Q Radio newsroom at 7 o'clock, I'm Jim McLean, and these are your top stories this morning. Closing speeches in the Donaldson trial and allegations of historical sexual offences are due to begin later. The former DUP leader's KC closed the defence's case yesterday. Mr Donaldson's pleaded not guilty to 18 charges, including rape. His wife Eleanor, who faces a trial of the facts, denies allegations of aiding and abetting. A bid to raise the minimum age in criminal age in Northern Ireland to 14 has been blocked at Stormont. The move was opposed by unionist parties in the Assembly last night after the DUP tabled a petition of concern over the proposals. Three men are in custody after a man in his 20s was assaulted in Derry, Londonderry. He was attacked in broad daylight yesterday on the Leckie Road in the city at around 11 a.m. His injuries are not thought to be life-threatening. Police are still appealing for information and have asked people not to share footage of the incident, which has been circulated on social media. The PSNI says 35 people have been arrested and 23 charged to date since racially motivated disorder broke out following the brutal knife attack in North Belfast last Monday. The force has rejected criticism of its approach to policing the unrest. It's investigating claims officers instructed some nurses from a minority background to show their ID to masked men before accessing their workplace. And finally, in the Middle East, American Vice President J.D. Vance says a preliminary peace framework to end the war with Iran could be released before Friday. That's when it's due to be signed in Switzerland by both Tehran and Washington. That's your headline news. Just after 7 o'clock, Sonia has more local stories next.
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6: Police still want information about a racially motivated arson attack in Bush Mills. A car was set on fire outside a house and threatening graffiti daubed on the wall of a nearby medical centre on Priestland Road. It happened shortly after midnight last Wednesday. And as part of World Drowning Week, NI Water is reminding us all that water activities are strictly prohibited at its reservoirs. They are working sites, and even a quick paddle can become an emergency due to cold water shock, strong currents and steep, slippery banks. That's your local news. The sport is next.
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5: Iran twice came from behind to draw 2-2 with New Zealand in their opening match in Group G at the World Cup. Today's other games in the tournament are in Pool I. They see France take on Senegal from 8 p.m, then Iraq play Norway in the late kickoff. Elsewhere, new Crystal Palace manager Pierre Sarge says he's determined to make the fans smile again at Selhurst Park. He's replaced Oliver Glasner, who left the club at the end of the season. And in local football, Linfield have signed defender Ryan Nolan on a 2-year deal. He'd been available after his contract at Lorne expired. That's your news and sport. Just after 7 o'clock, I'm Jim McLean. Have more headlines in half an hour.
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10: Thank you, Newsman Jim. Good morning. Well, sunny spells today. Highs of around 18 degrees.
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0: Somber and Homewrecker on the Curio Breakfast Show. Good morning, it's 7:15, it's Tuesday. You've been pleasantly surprised with the World Cup action.
1: Been enjoying it, yeah. Cape Verde.
0: You gave them a shout out the other day. You were like, they could be a little underdog that might get through.
1: I actually said it here, if you want to listen back to show, I was right. And it was brilliant because one of their defenders, Lopez, he's born in Dublin. Plays for Shamrock Rovers.
0: No way.
1: Yeah, so it was really strange, you know, Cape Verde from Africa, and then one of the guys being interviewed afterwards, you know.
0: What's the link there then? Is it parents, grandparents, something like that?
1: Yeah, I mean, the Republic of Ireland, we've used the old grandparent rule many a time. We've got like English players who've Irish parents or Irish grandparents, you know. So it's brilliant.
0: Wow.
1: And like,
0: and to draw with Spain, who are their tournament favourites, aren't they?
1: Well, look, at the end of the day, Argentina won the last World Cup in Qatar, but they lost to Saudi Arabia in the group stage.
0: Wow, yeah.
1: So things like this happen.
0: That gave them a kick up the hole, didn't it?
1: Things like this happen.
0: Yeah.
1: So don't be overly concerned about stuff like that.
0: And maybe the other way, because I got Germany in our gym sweepstakes and they won 7-1. Yeah. And I'm thinking, catching.
1: Yeah, but then Germany, you know, can end up coming up against a Sweden or something and being beaten. Do you know what I mean? Like, so I really wouldn't read too much into the first games. If Spain don't perform in their second game, well, then you think, you know, then there's a serious problem.
0: There's something going on there. Are you going to watch England tomorrow night? They play Croatia. It's their first game. It's 9 o'clock tomorrow.
1: Oh, I think I'm banging my head against the wall. I'm not sure.
0: You're full of it because you will watch that.
1: Do you know
0: and
1: what?
0: You know you'll watch that.
1: I'll watch it at 8:59 because it's the obsessing, the obsessive culture of the English media where it's like, do you remember our golden generation? Yeah, they won nothing.
0: Yeah, yeah.
1: They won nothing. Well, how is that a golden generation if you win nothing?
0: Yeah, well, if you were in the South, say if Republic of Ireland were in it this year and you're in the South, sure, RTE and all the Irish media would be the same thing, would it not? Would they not be all over it?
1: Yeah, but it's different though. Like, I think England are so desperate to be good.
0: Yeah.
1: Like, you know.
0: But shouldn't they? This is the thing that when you watch England, like, I'm not a football person, whatever, but like, they should be good with the amount of like good players they have and Premier League players, and like, it's England, like, they should be great.
1: Oh, on paper, in the paper World Cup, they're one of the best. But you got to understand is a team wins the World Cup. Not players.
0: Yeah, well,
1: a team. You have to be a team. A proper team. You can have all the best players in the world, but if you're not a good team, and you're not working hard for each other.
0: Do you know what they need to
1: pointless.
0: Do? Before the match tomorrow, they all need to sit down and they need to watch, like, the Mighty Ducks or something like that, you know?
1: Oh, come on,
0: one of them team films. Did you never watch the Mighty Ducks? It was amazing.
1: Yeah, yeah. But no, like, England, I think England are a quarter-final team anyway, so I think they're a quarter-final team.
0: Well, tomorrow, first game tomorrow, 9 o'clock, you're going to be watching. We'll do today's percentage thingy thing after Marshmallow. Where we go, it's Q Radio.

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1: The percentage thingy thing.
0: 20 past 7, it is today's percentage thingy thing. 15% of us say that we look forward to doing this every day. What is it? It's only 15%.
2: Recycling.
0: Very niche, but I guess this is kind of niche. It's something that shouldn't really be niche. It's not that niche, I'll be honest with you. It's not really. It's not brushing your teeth.
2: Flossing?
0: No. You look forward to a wee floss?
2: Yeah, clean your gums and stuff.
0: Yeah, okay. Um, 15% of us look forward to doing this every day.
2: Checking out Direx online. Seeing what Direx is up to online.
0: No. Okay. No. That comes up too often.
2: I know,
0: it's
2: weird, isn't it?
0: It comes up far too often. Yeah. You're looking forward to it and I'll be like, right, that's you doing. No. Stuck this morning.
2: Stuck.
0: He's absolutely stumped.
2: 15% of people enjoy looking to.
0: Doesn't happen
2: clean
0: too often.
2: Is it like having a clean house and then sitting on the sofa kind of thing?
0: No, it is not. Have a guess this morning. 07702 687 001. 15% of us say that we look forward to doing this every single day. It is something that we probably all do, but it's whether or not you look forward to doing it. Have a guess. We'll give you the answer shortly.
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2: Traffic this morning, at the moment, we're not having any reports of any incidents or delays, but the M1 into Belfast City Centre is usually busy as well, just so take it handy there, but it's starting to build up in some areas. But yeah, we'll let you know when we get more information. 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
1: Good morning. Closing speeches in the Donaldson trial and allegations of historical sexual offences are due to begin later. The former DUP leaders pleaded not guilty to 18 charges. Meanwhile, a bid to raise the minimum age of criminal responsibility in Northern Ireland to 14 has been blocked at Stormont. Unionist parties in the Assembly oppose the move. In the Middle East, American Vice President J.D. Vance has a preliminary peace framework to end the war with Iran could be released before Friday. That's when it's due to be signed in Switzerland by Tehran and Washington. And finally, on a different note, Andrew Connor, heard you talking about this. I guess there's going to be a lot of World Cup talk. We've already had our first sacking. The Tunisian manager has been sacked.
0: No way.
1: I think
0: way.
1: That is the first time that's happened after one game in the history of the tournament. But yeah.
0: What happened there? You,
1: well, they got absolutely battered by, was it Belgium? Belgium 5-1? No. They got beat by someone.
2: Sweden, wasn't it?
1: Sweden, yes, that's the very one.
0: Sacked after one game.
1: Oh dear. And actually, tenuous fact, the manager that has replaced him, because I heard Andrew mention this as well, is the French coach who was in charge of Saudi Arabia when they beat Argentina at the last World Cup in their opening game. But anyway, that's not what I came here to talk about. This is Newsman Jim's Half Facts. I heard you talking, as I mentioned, about Shamrock Rovers. Roberto Pico Lopez, who's representing Cape Verde at the World Cup, of course, plays for Shamrock Rovers. He got his call-up, I believe, through
2: LinkedIn.
1: Yes, what? I heard you all talking about. But
0: LinkedIn?
1: Well, I'm not interested in that, so don't want to go on that one. But there's an Irish bar in the American city of Astoria has become the unofficial supporters bar for the country's fans this summer. Have you heard this, Andrew?
2: No.
1: So it turns out it's Honey Fitz is the name of the bar. It's owned by Sean Doran, who's the brother, whose brother also works for Shamrock Rovers. He'd put a post out on social media offering that it would be offering to be a hub for Cape Verde, and fans have been travelling across the states to be there, and it's just fantastic. And also, because I'm very aware this headlines is taking too long, just one last little shout out to Cape Verde's goalkeeper Vizinho, I think that's how you're saying that, just in tears at the end of the game. He had the game of his life. He's 40 years old. I want to be him when I'm 40. I'm 43, but I want to be him when I'm 40.
0: Fair play.
2: Yeah. But people think like being a goalkeeper at 40 is weird. Goalkeepers play well into their 40s because they don't exert the same sort of physical, as an outfield player. So, you know, like...
1: Was it Neville Southall?
2: Craig Gordon is in the Scotland squad. I think he's 42.
1: Oh, Yaz knows all about him.
2: 41, 42.
0: Yeah. Okay, well, good luck to Cape Verde. So they only need, if they beat either Saudi Arabia or Uruguay, they'll probably go through, right?
2: Possibly.
1: It's like the third three... We were talking about this yesterday, Andrew.
2: Four third best teams, isn't it?
0: Yeah.
1: So that's the hope for Scotland, I think. Unless they beat Brazil and Morocco. But, I mean, yesterday there was three draws. I thought they were all good games. And, of course, today you've got France-Senegal, which should be a great game, because I think that brings back World Cup in Korea, I think, when Senegal beat them on the opening day.
0: Oh, it's going well.
1: Newsman Jim is geeking out over World Cup.
0: Yeah, the World Cup stats, that's what we need.
1: Football. 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
3: 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Oh, dear.

0: Alex Warren, Fever Dream.
1: The percentage thingy thing.
0: Good morning, it's Security of Breakfast Show. Let's wrap this up. We said that 15% of us, we look forward to this every day. What is it?
2: Lots of people going back to bed. Sleeping is getting a hell of a lot of attention here.
0: It is. So is going to the toilet. That's a big answer this morning. A lot of people saying that is a doing a number two. There's four or five people. That was the first thing they came in with. Not correct.
2: Yeah, is it saying goodbye to the missus when she goes to work in the morning?
0: Oh.
2: Cheeky. Putting slippers on.
0: Mm-hmm. Hey guys, is it going on a treadmill? Psycho's looking forward to that.
2: That would be you though.
0: I don't know if I look forward to it.
2: Yeah,
0: you know?
2: Some of you guys are sending in some stuff we can't read out. The going back to bed is clearly winning. Look forward to work every day.
0: Okay, yeah.
2: Some people like their jobs, that's good.
0: Hi to Scott, is it doing the laundry or having a shower?
2: No, it's not stalking your ex. That was my one online.
0: Yeah, it's not having the affair, lads.
2: Is it having a snoop on your neighbours?
0: Oh, a snoopy snoop. Depends how interesting your neighbours are. You know if there's goss? You know if you ever just people watch outside your window? You know if your neighbours are interesting enough to snip on? Is it having their first coffee? That's a bit of me. Unlucky Scotty. More about work, more about going to the toilets, all that sort of stuff. I don't think anybody's got it. Maybe this is something that we... isn't as important now. 15% of us say that we look forward to doing this every day. If you guessed, check the post or mail, you would have been right.
2: Oh, I don't get any post anymore, really.
0: I get supermarket flyers.
2: Yeah.
0: You know, things like that. Or the, what's it called, the local shopper. Do you get that one?
2: Oh, yeah.
0: It's like all like the local ads of all the local handymen and things like that.
2: Do you know what? I'll tell you a good one about that. I got one in for a tradesperson. I thought, you know what? I need that person to do something. So I rang them. They came around, did a quote. Never heard from them ever again. So I went and got someone else, got the job done. Then 2 months later, they rang me and goes, we're ready to do that job now. I was like, well, it's already done.
0: It was 2 months ago.
2: Can't sleep.

0: means Carrick will probably be sacked by Christmas, the chaos and everything, and then it'll just be
1: bigger documentary though. So it's a lot going on.
2: It's going to be on Amazon, yeah, and it's all behind the scenes, obviously, of the 2026-2027 seasons. But this is something that's going to come out next summer, and it follows Carrick as his first kind of full campaign. What does happen if he gets sacked halfway through the season?
0: They get another manager.
2: Good for the TV show, I guess.
1: Bit of drama for the TV show. There has to be something going on.
0: They get another manager.
2: Hmm. All or Nothing, I assume there's a few of these style documentaries.
0: Yeah, Arsenal have done it, Tottenham have done it. Liverpool, I think, were the first ones to do it under Brendan Rodgers. I think it was under a different company, though.
1: The one with Ryan Reynolds has done well, that Wrexham documentary. Yeah. Mm-hmm.
0: Yeah, it's a bit of a, it's like the done thing now. You know, I think they get a few quid for it as well, so, you know.
2: The behind-the-scenes sports stuff's really interesting. Like, I like the Drive to Survive, and then there's the golf one. What's it, Full Swing?
0: Full Swing,
2: something
0: yeah.
2: Something like that.
0: Yeah.
2: People love them, don't they? But we'll get a full look at everything trending before 8 this morning.
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1: Good morning. Getting a look on the roads. The West Link is very slow. That's going towards York Street. Apart from that, the roads are looking quite quiet. If you do spot anything this morning, you can let us know on the Q Radio travel line 90 89 0 110.
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0: from right here in Northern Ireland and around the world.
1: Singer Bonnie Tyler is out of a coma but remains very unwell and in intensive care. So Bonnie Tyler, 75 now, was rushed to hospital in Faro in Portugal in May after emergency intestinal surgery and was placed in an induced coma to aid her recovery. So they say that her condition is improving and doctors are confident she will recover, although progress is slow. So hopefully Bonnie Tyler is all right.
2: Yeah, wishing her well. In other news, we actually forgot to mention this one yesterday. Molly May and Tommy Fury have revealed their newborn son's name. Have you seen this online yet?
1: No, but I did see, Owen Quigg?
2: Yes.
1: His wife, Amy, she sat up. He came in from a gig. That fight was on really late. And she sat up and she was watching the boxing. And he's like, what are you doing? Why are you watching boxing?
2: Yes.
1: And he's like, well, they're going to reveal the baby's name at the Tommy Fury Eddie Hall fight.
2: That's how he revealed Bambi's name. He wore shorts with the baby's name on the back and that's how they revealed it.
1: Mad.
2: So their baby's name is Midas. Midas, I've never heard of that name before.
1: No.
2: Well, Molly May had said, oh, people aren't going to like it. It's a bit different. So we all expected that it would be a bit of an unusual name.
1: We
2: but
1: all...
2: Midas Fury.
1: We were waiting with bated breath for that one, weren't we?
2: People were.
1: I know they were. I know there was people watching that fight just to hear the baby's name. That's the world that we live in.
3: I'm going to call my child Envelope.
1: Envelope.
3: Something like that. It's getting ridiculous, isn't it?
2: Bit out of the box.
3: Yeah, anyway, finally, Irish actress Nicola Coughlan has joined the cast of the upcoming sixth season of Only Murders in the Building. The Derry Girls and Bridgerton actor will be stepping into the Disney Plus series alongside Doctor Who star David Tennant, Jodie Whittaker, Jim Broadbent, Richard Ayoade, Adrian Lucas and Catherine Hunter.
2: She's done so well.
3: Nicola is a flying.
2: She's brilliant.
1: Oh, she really
3: and deservedly
1: is. She
3: so.
1: Just, yeah.
3: Deservedly so. She's an excellent actress.
1: That's amazing.
3: Actor.
1: By the way, Midas, the most famous King Midas, remembered in Greek mythology as well as Roman mythology for his ability to turn everything he touched into pure gold.
2: Okay, they want him to be rich.
1: No, I like the name. That's pretty cool,
2: Andrew,
1: though, isn't
2: maybe
1: it?
2: You should name your child Midas then.
3: Yeah, look at Amy getting excited when you said pure gold rich. She went, yes, yes. Her next boyfriend now, after she dumps Shay, would be called
2: Midas.
3: Midas Smith from Donaghadee.
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0: Tego and Eva Max, whatever. Good morning, it's the QBD Breakfast Show. Still to come today, another chance to take on the penalty shootout with Spar and Eurospar. Fuel your game, Cash Dash.
1: Yes, you could be our next finalist to win £1,500 on Friday.
0: £1,500 could be yours when you take on the Cash Dash with Jerry Laves. Very good, okay. After 8 o'clock, it is Tuesday, so we may as well.
1: We've got Amy's answers.

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0: From the Q Radio newsroom at 8 o'clock, I'm Jim McLean, and these are your top stories this morning. Closing speeches in the Donaldson trial on allegations of historical sexual offences are due to begin later. The former DUP leader's KC closed the defence's case yesterday. The 63-year-old pleaded not guilty to 18 charges, including rape. His wife, Eleanor, denies allegations of aiding and abetting. A bid to raise the minimum age of criminal responsibility here to 14 has been blocked at Stormont. Unionist parties opposed the move after the DUP tabled a petition of concern last night in the Assembly. Three men are in custody after a man in his 20s was assaulted in Derry, Londonderry. He was attacked in broad daylight yesterday morning on the Lecky Road at around 11 a.m. Police are appealing for information and have asked people not to share footage of the incident, which is circulating on social media. The PSNI says 35 people have been arrested so far and 23 already charged since racially motivated disorder broke out here following last Monday's brutal knife attack in North Belfast. A Sudanese national remains in custody following the stabbing. The force has rejected criticism of its approach to policing the unrest and says it undoubtedly saved lives. It's investigating claims officers instructed some nurses from a minority background to show their ID to pass men before accessing their workplace. And J.D. Vance says a preliminary peace framework to end the war with Iran could be released before Friday. That's when it's due to be signed in Switzerland by Tehran and Washington. President Trump claims he's very happy with the agreement as he prepares to meet world leaders at the latest G7 summit in France. That's your headline news just after 8 o'clock. Sonia has more local stories next.
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2: Police still want information about a racially motivated arson attack in Bush Mills. A car was set on fire outside a house and threatening graffiti daubed on the wall of a nearby medical centre on Priestland Road. It happened shortly after midnight last Wednesday. And as part of World Drowning Week, NI Water is reminding us all that water activities are strictly prohibited at its reservoirs. They are working sites, and even a quick paddle can become an emergency due to cold water shock, strong currents and steep, slippery banks. That's your local news. The sport is next.
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0: Iran twice came from behind to draw 2-2 with New Zealand in their opening Group G match at the World Cup. Today's other games are in Pool I and see France take on Senegal from 8 p.m. and Iraq play Norway in the late kickoff, while the reigning champions Argentina begin their campaign overnight against Algeria. Meanwhile, new Crystal Palace manager Pierre Sarge says he's determined to make the fans smile at Selhurst Park. He's replaced Oliver Glasner, who left the club at the end of the season. And in local football, Linfield have signed defender Ryan Nolan on a 2-year deal. He'd been available after his contract at Larne expired. That's your news and sports just after 8 o'clock. I'm Jim McLean. I'll have more headlines in half an hour.
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10: Good morning. Mainly dry with bright spells, patchy light rain later, and a maximum temperature today of 19 degrees.
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0: Well, Lourdes, who's your boyfriend? 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
1: This girl is on fire.
2: Buckle up for this one today, guys. It's a hard-hitting one. No, it's not a hard-hitting one. This is quite a good one, okay? A few months ago, I got a really nice new jacket. My partner got it for me for my birthday. It was quite expensive and a real treat. Then a week or so later, I was showing it to my friends and one of the girls turned up wearing it too. We were both excited and complimented each other, but since then I've started to notice loads of things that I have, she suddenly does too. The same gym shoes, the same belt, the same sunglasses, loads of things. It's definitely not a coincidence anymore. Am I being petty, or should I say something she's copying me?
3: Fuck.
4: It's a bit... I mean... copying you. Is there a history of this?
2: No, it's only been a few months. Well, from this message anyway.
0: There's bigger things going on in the world. I don't know. Would that annoy me? Not really. Well, she's obviously being influenced by what you're wearing and everything else.
2: It's obviously a compliment. That's what they used to say.
4: I think if there's more than one example of...
2: There seems to be loads.
0: Let's flip this, right? If I come in tomorrow and I'm wearing a diesel golf top thing that you're wearing, if I started dressing like you,
2: the exact same stuff,
0: the exact same stuff, would it annoy you, Andrew?
4: After a while, yeah, because yeah, it would actually.
2: Yeah, like it's silly, but it is probably a wee bit annoying, especially if it's like something like a treat, like a jacket, expensive jacket that you're all proud of, and then someone else has it. Like they're obviously allowed, but it's a bit. But would you actually say something? I don't know. This is a tricky one.
0: I don't know. I don't think fellas have this problem. I think this is definitely a very...
4: to be honest with you,
0: possibly a female-led problem,
2: possibly.
0: Is it?
4: Connor has wore clothes in here where I've gone, where'd you get that? And you're like, wherever you bought it. And then I go, oh, I might get one of them.
2: Yeah, I love when people do that. I'm complimenting
4: like, that's
2: people
4: fine.
2: Do.
4: But if all of a sudden... But that's because we kind of go, oh, I like those trainers, Connor. Where'd you get them? I'll buy those trainers, whatever. Yeah. That's great. Because we're kind of upfront about it. Oh, I like... That's kind of like a compliment if you say it beforehand.
2: Yeah.
4: If you don't say it beforehand and I rock in and I don't acknowledge the fact that I'm copying Connor or whatever...
2: That's weird then.
4: That's weird.
2: Yeah.
4: Isn't it?
2: Yeah.
0: Yeah, I guess it is. I don't know. What do we think this morning? 07702-687-001. Drop us a message on WhatsApp. Let's... give some advice to Sarah. Not too hard hitting this week.
2: No,
0: to be
2: it's
0: fair.
2: Not.

0: That is Neo. Up at Gone on the Curio Breakfast Show. Good morning. Everybody's saying the same thing to Amy's answers this morning.
1: So today's Amy's answers in a nutshell. Basically, Sarah's friend has started copying everything she has and everything she wears, and she feels a bit petty, but it is annoying her, so should she say something?
0: Yeah, a lot of people jumping in. Maybe the boyfriend is buying it for her as well.
1: What? Loads of people saying that. That
0: maybe
1: never would have popped into my head.
0: She's getting with the boyfriend too, and he's buying the you know,
1: no,
0: both of them the same presents. Maybe he's getting little, like, two for one deals and stuff.
1: No,
0: like,
1: don't
0: that.
1: Put things like that under Sarah's head. That isn't a good idea.
0: Amy, you have to cover all bases. No. You have to look at every angle of this.
1: If the boyfriend was cheating on her, he would be very stupid to leave that sort of trail. You would think not.
2: Hold on a second, Amy. I was watching Love Island last night with Julie, right? And there was a guy in Love Island, and he kissed a girl in the morning, kissed another girl in the afternoon, and then in the evening he was trying to kiss another girl, and then the girl in the morning said to him, did you kiss so and so today? And he went, no, I didn't.
1: Oh, no,
2: and then
1: yeah.
2: The two girls had a chat, and he spotted it, and he ran over and says, we're having a private conversation. He goes, no, I want to be in this conversation. Straight away I went, controlling narcissistic liar, blah,
1: and
2: blah.
1: He knows he's been videoed.
2: And my point is that if you're saying, oh, the man would be stupid to be buying the other girl a jacket, right? Men are stupid.
1: They would do
2: They're
1: that.
2: So men are so deluded.
1: Okay,
2: they think they can get away with stuff. So you never know.
1: You never know then, maybe. Hopefully not. Okay, what other people are saying? You know, loads of people saying that the boy, what age is she, and does she have a terrible fashion sense? Yeah, maybe she just doesn't have a good fashion sense and she's looking for inspiration. But in that case, you would just say
0: I personally don't see any harm in this at all. Doesn't everybody wear the same stuff anyway? Stuff's trending, everybody's running around in the same trainers and the same tops and the same whatever. Molly May wears a certain pair of trainers, and then everybody under the sun buys those trainers, and it's just how it works, right? You know, popular fashion. Hi to Jill.
3: I have one thing to say, and it's three words: single, white, female. The movie. If she gets her hair cut the same as her and people start turning up dead, she really needs to worry.
0: Oh wow.
1: That's okay. A film, isn't it?
0: That's a good turn.
1: Okay.
0: Yeah. Has she watched Fatal Attraction? That's another one.
1: Oh yeah.
0: A few people saying, guys, definitely a serial killer. No, let's not.
1: Okay, I don't why are we saying her boyfriend's cheating on her and that there's a serial killer involved? It's not that.
0: Right,
1: I think
0: Amy.
1: This is just a silly one.
0: Amy, hear us out here, okay? You've put this out this morning thinking that this is all innocent, and there's top two suggestions. So you're dealing with one or two things here. You're dealing with a serial killer or you're dealing with a serial cheater.
1: No.
0: Yeah. Pick one.
1: It's just someone likes her clothes.
2: You're dealing with a coincidence.
1: Well, there could be that.
2: Can I just say, Amy, if your friend Anna, who we all know and love,
1: yes,
2: right, decides to dye her hair blonde like you, decides to wear your type of clothes, doesn't mention it, turns up, doesn't mention it, next thing you know, you're like, Anna, like, you know, you're like my twin. Like, what's going on? Would you not think that's a bit weird? And then Anna's like going, oh, can I stay in your house tonight? And
1: all this I would actually do if it was my friend, so it was Anna, I would just go, oh, we've loads of things the same. I would just bring it up like that and see what she said. And if she's like, oh, like, I really love your clothes, I'd be like, oh, no worries. Like, you can't really say anything. She's her own free will. She can buy whatever she wants at the end of the day.
0: Yeah, well, a lot of people saying imitation is the greatest form of flattery as well. You have that. Hi to Terry.
4: Hey, Andrew, Terry here. You were watching Love Island last night?
2: I was,
4: What are you, a 13-year-old girl?
2: I am, yeah.
1: He let that slip, didn't he?
0: He did, yeah.
2: Julie was watching it. I was spending time with Julie.
0: Okay. The real question is, do they have the same lingerie? That's when it gets interesting.
2: How would you know?
1: What's that got to do with anything?
0: Well, if they're wearing the same lingerie, it's definitely the boyfriend.
2: Do girls talk about that?
1: No, well, maybe they would now. Sorry if we've made you paranoid, Sarah, today. I'm sure your boyfriend's not cheating on you.
0: He might be.

0: Luke Holmes on the Curio Breakfast Show. Rethink some things. I think that's what Sarah needs to do today, because the boyfriend is having an affair with the friend.
1: Our friend just likes her clothes.
0: I don't
1: know.
0: Let's
1: not make it more than it is.
0: I don't know, Amy. Okay, it's Amy's answers. Final say, final shout on it.
1: I would say she should just say to her friend, but in a light-hearted way. Don't be accusational, because she could just, you know, like her clothes. I don't think she should bring the boyfriend into it. I don't think he's involved.
0: Girls have so much to worry about, don't they, Andrew?
1: Oh, like, it's nothing serious.
0: I know,
1: the
0: but
1: day.
0: There's so many little, like, little bits and pieces girls get all caught
1: up
0: in.
1: You're making it, girls. I'd say if you two started, you know, if imagine Andrew came in and wore your new trainers and wore your new headphones and wore stuff that you're
0: have
1: proud
0: you
1: of.
0: Seen lads on a night out? It's all the same stuff. If it's somewhere, if it's like a dance night, they're all wearing Montrex or whatever that brand is, tracksuits. If you go to Farmer's Bash, it's all check jeans, shirts, brown boots.
1: But not the exact one.
0: I don't know.
2: It's all the same.
0: It's all the same stuff.
2: I couldn't care less.
0: We're all getting our stuff from the same shops.
1: Well, I suppose so.
0: You know?
1: It's a silly thing. You wouldn't want to fall out with your friend over clothes.
0: We're simpler creatures. Simpler creatures, us men, aren't we?
2: Yeah, like me and Connor are not really. Me and Connor are not, like, you know, how would you say, in competition, like, because obviously there's a massive difference between the two of us.
1: You have different styles anyway. I don't think there's
2: different lives, mate. Different lives.
0: They're getting closer and closer now. Baby and everything on the way.
2: I'm just thinking, we've absolutely nothing in common.
1: Well, you soon do. Soon you will.
2: Like, me and you have nothing in common, really.
0: We've nothing
2: in common.
0: We'll both be dads. That'll be it.
2: No, but like we're not into the same sports. We're not into
1: that's the only difference.
2: We're completely different lifestyles. Completely different. Yes, we work in entertainment, but we hate DJs.
1: Lifestyle.
2: We don't.
0: We're not the same age.
2: To be honest with you,
0: we don't have the same hairline.
2: Mine's much better.
0: We don't have the same waistline.
1: Do you remember a minute ago when they said they wouldn't be petty about things, and now look,
2: I'm in the peak of physical condition. That was a dig at me. I went to the gym yesterday.
0: Was a dig at you?
2: I went to the gym yesterday.
0: There was no digs.
2: And I lifted up the weights, and people were like, "Ooh, he's strong today." Let me just tell you something, man. Let me say something. When I leave this station, whenever that is in the future, I'll never darken your door ever again.
0: All right.
2: After that comment, that's a terrible comment.
1: Don't do what they just did,
0: Sarah. Not that at all.

0: The weekend of Blinding Lights and the Cure to Your Breakfast Show. It's 8:25 now. Coming up, we have got some passes to give away for our Tastic, don't we?
1: Yes.
0: Child's Play around the corner. And then still to come on the show today, we'll be we will be looking for another contestant to take on our penalty shootout with the Spar and Euro Spar Fueler Game Cash Dash.
1: Yes, another finalist through today.
2: Yes, should be fun. Lots of fun so far.
0: Stay tuned. Are you annoyed at me now?
2: No, it is, isn't it? I just thought there was a bit of a, you know, there was an underlying current of issues there. You know?
0: It's only wee jokes.
2: I'm only winding up, man. Don't worry about it. I am better than you.
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1: Good morning. The M1 is slow from Lisburn Services to Broadway. The M2 foreshore to Nelson Street. The West Link that's going towards the M2, M3. The Sydenham Bypass slow on approach to D Street, Bangor Bound. Great Victoria Street towards Fisherwick Place. And in Lisburn, the pedestrian crossing that's on the Hillsborough Road at Lagan Valley Hospital. Those are out. They have been actioned for repair, but just be really careful there and be prepared to stop and give way because that's a really busy crossing. Anything else, the Q Radio travel line is 90 89 0 110.
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0: All right, just before we catch our headlines with Newsman Jim, will we have a sing-along?
1: Oh, I love this song.
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1: Good morning. Closing speeches in the Donaldson trial and allegations of historical sexual offences are due to begin later. The former DUP leader has pleaded not guilty to 18 charges. His wife Eleanor denies allegations of aiding and abetting. Meanwhile, a bid to raise the minimum age of criminal responsibility in Northern Ireland to 14 has been blocked at Stormont. Unionist parties in the Assembly oppose the move. In the Middle East, Donald Trump claims he's very happy with the Iran peace agreement as he prepares to meet world leaders at the latest G7 summit in France. His Vice President, J.D. Vance, says the framework to end the war could be released before Friday. And finally, now, breakfast team, I have two stories for yourself for Anand, finally, since, I'm always worried at this time.
0: Stop it.
1: I'm going too much with the World Cup. So I have another World Cup story.
2: Okay.
1: It does involve Cape Verde, who we were talking about earlier. Or would you just... I don't know if you've... I don't think I heard this. Nice. There's an entertainment story that
0: go
1: just
0: with
1: come.
0: It. Go with it. We've
1: so
0: done loads of
1: so
0: football
1: you want the
0: this morning.
1: You're done
2: yes,
1: with
2: please.
1: Football
0: We're
1: already.
0: Done with football for okay. today, yeah.
1: Well, a play inspired the life of Paul O'Grady is to star former RuPaul drag race winner Danny Beard. Savage, which takes its name from the late TV presenter's drag alter ego... as I get my paper all in hand. Lily Savage yes. will be out next year. Before his death, O'Grady was involved in the creation of the show, which will draw from his autobiography. And as someone who just thought Paul O'Grady just loved him purely for his love for animals yeah. and the kindness that he showed to dogs particularly, I wouldn't mind going to see that. So it grabbed my attention. So I thought I'd give a little shout out.
2: Yes,
0: that's a nice
2: too.
0: Story, Jim.
2: Paul O'Grady.
0: No complaints there from us this morning. Now,
3: Paul O'Grady's great.
2: Yeah. Yeah,
3: loved him on the show. All the stuff at Battersea, obviously, mm-hmm. you said. Yeah. But yeah, he's great, man. He was really funny. Mm. Lily Savage,
2: great.
3: Was great.
2: Yeah.
0: Thank you, newsman.
1: Not
0: Jim.
1: A problem.

0: Calvin Harris and Jazzy Satisfied. Good morning, it's the Q-Radio Breakfast Show coming up on 20 to 9 on your Tuesday, boys and girls, if you've just jumped into the car. Up next,
1: we've got Child's Play coming up.
0: Wiki Wiki!
1: I'm here.
0: Hello.
1: Took me a little second.
0: Artastic passes after the biff. A little love to Q-Radio.

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3: 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I go to Holy Family Primary School. 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
2: Good morning. The M1 is slow from Lisburn Services to Broadway. The M2 foreshore to Nelson Street. The Westlink towards the M2, M3. The Sydney Bypass is slow on approach to D Street, Bangorbound. Great Victoria Street towards Fisherwick Place. We had a message in that there's been an accident at the top of Rosetta in East Belfast as that goes to the carriageway heading towards Stormont direction. Rosetta Road is really busy and the carriageway is also really busy, so keep that in mind. And in Lisburn, the pedestrian crossing on the Hillsborough Road at Lagan Valley Hospital, that's out. It has been actioned for repair, but be really careful there as it's quite a busy crossing. Anything else? 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
1: Hello.
2: Hello. Hello, children. What are your names?
3: Luke and Sophie.
2: Luke and Sophie. And where are you from, Luke?
1: Belfast.
2: You're from Belfast, right. Sounds to me, are you in a car or a rocket launcher? Where are you?
1: We're in a bed of both. We're in a ride out of the school run.
2: Oh, you're on the school run. So, Luke, when you finish school, Luke, what do you want to do for a job, do you think? Career?
3: Football player.
2: Oh, football player. Well, you all know what's going to happen now. What team do you follow?
3: Manchester United.
2: Day off homework. Straight away. Straight away, this guy gets a day off homework. And what about your sister? Do you like football, Sophie?
3: A wee bit.
2: A wee bit? What do you like, Sophie, when you leave school? What would you like to do?
3: Be a teacher.
2: Aww. Be a teacher, wow. And what attracted you to that? The holidays or?
1: Her mummy's a teacher.
4: Oh,
1: she'll
4: very nice.
1: She'll be loving to hear that about the holidays.
2: Oh, yeah, sure. Why is her mummy not in the car? Because she's on holiday. Okay, lovely stuff. We want to give you tickets to Airtastic. Did you hear the clue and know what the answer is?
3: Greg Heffley.
4: Let's see if you're right.
5: You were right. The answer was Greg. From Diary of a Wimpy Kid.
2: Yeah, it's Greg. Well done. Congratulations. So, both of you can have a day off homework and you've got tickets to Airtask. What lovely kids you have there, sir.
1: Thank you very much. Thank you.
2: As a new dad this year, what tips would you give me? Or advice?
1: You're asking the wrong man.
2: Okay, well, that doesn't bode well for your own kids there. Okay. Okay. Any advice of being a dad? Yeah. Nothing to give you. I don't know how those kids are even getting to school today if you're the dad. Jesus. Anyway, listen,
1: No worries.
2: Listen, congratulations on... I don't know what I'm congratulating you for. I'm winning the tickets.
4: The tickets.
2: But listen, well done, children. We'll be in touch. Have a great day at school.
1: Thank you. Have a nice day.
2: Bye.
6: Let's go.
0: 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You're giving me a good Q Radio Breakfast with Connor, Andrew, and Amy. This is

0: It's Dublin Patrol playing on the Curio Breakfast Show. Good morning. After 9 o'clock today,
1: we have got another finalist to get through that could be winning £1,500 on Friday.
0: Can you take on our penalty shootout? 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
13: From the Q Radio newsroom at 9 o'clock, I'm Jim McLean, and these are your top stories this morning. Closing speeches in the Donaldson trial and allegations of historical sexual offences are due to begin later. The former DUP leader has pleaded not guilty to all 18 charges, including rape. His wife Eleanor denies allegations of aiding and abetting. The DUP's use of an assembly veto mechanism to block a move to raise the age of criminal responsibility in Northern Ireland has been branded deeply disappointing by campaigners pressing for the change. It's currently 10 years of age. They want it moved to 14. Unionist parties opposed the bid after the petition of concern was tabled last night. Nationally, the Technology Secretary hopes a social media ban for under-16s could be introduced by next spring. It's expected to cover platforms including Snapchat, TikTok, YouTube and Instagram, but not messaging services like WhatsApp. Liz Kendall says the companies will be responsible for carrying out age verification checks.
14: Ofcom can fine them up to 10% of their qualifying worldwide revenue, and if they repeatedly refuse to obey the law of this land, they can apply to courts to disrupt those services. So we haven't finalised all the details there, but that, I think, shows the broad direction of travel.
13: And Donald Trump says he's very happy with the Iran peace agreement as he prepares to meet world leaders at the G7 summit in France. The terms of the framework remain unclear ahead of a formal signing in Switzerland this Friday, but the president claims pen has already been put to paper on the proposals. That's your headline news just after 9 o'clock. Sonia has more local stories next.
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0: Police still want information about a racially motivated arson attack in Bush Mills. A car was set on fire outside a house and threatening graffiti daubed on the wall of a nearby medical centre on Priestland Road. It happened shortly after midnight last Wednesday. And as part of World Drowning Week, NI Water is reminding us all that water activities are strictly prohibited at its reservoirs. They are working sites, and even a quick paddle can become an emergency due to cold water shock, strong currents and steep, slippery banks. That's your local news. The sport is next.
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13: Iran twice came from behind to draw 2-2 with New Zealand in their opening Group G match at the World Cup. The country's national anthem was greeted by audible boos within the stadium in Los Angeles. In today's action, France take on Senegal from 8 p.m, then Iraq play Norway in the late kickoff, while the reigning champions Argentina begin their campaign overnight against Algeria. And Crystal Palace have announced the appointment of Pierre Sarge as their new manager. He's left French side loans and signed a 3-year contract at Selhurst Park and takes over from Oliver Glasner, who left at the end of the season. That's your news and sport just after 9 o'clock. I'm Jim McLean. I'll have more at the top of the hour.
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15: Thank you, Newsman Jim. Good morning. Mainly dry today with some bright spells. Highs around 19 degrees.
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Elton John, Dua Lipa, and Cold Heart on the Curio Breakfast Show right in the next few minutes. 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
0: So last week we gave away £1,500 to Vicky in Carrickduff, and we are going to Banbridge this week.
3: Yes, we are.
0: And we'd love to give away another £1,500.
3: Yes, I think this week's game is a little bit easier because it's all just about luck. You just have to do a penalty shootout. You're going to call out parts of the store. You'll see if it's a goal or if it's not. And we're going to see how many goals you can get behind. You get 5 guesses.
0: Yes, you're trying to score a goal. You're trying to find the deals. The high score was set yesterday of 4, so you've got 4 to beat.
3: Yeah.
0: You can score a max of 5,
3: yep.
0: So the bar has been set pretty high. But it is beatable, of course.
3: Absolutely it is.
0: And if we have a draw at the end of the week, if we have 2 contestants on 4, then we will do a sudden death penalty shootout. So if you want to take part, please be available to go to Campbell's Eurospar in Banbridge this Friday at 9 o'clock, where you will meet the Q crew and Jerry Lavs to take on the Spar and Eurospar Fuel Your Game Cash Dash. There'll be 5 clues hidden around the shop. Jerry's an absolute scream. He'll give you all the help that you need to hopefully gather up all the clues and win £1,500.
3: Yes, obviously Spar, great range, great deals, great quality. So we've been talking about all the different parts of the shop and the deals of the week. They pop up actually if you get a goal.
0: Yeah.
3: So you will hear those.
0: Do you want to come on and play? We will give you as much help as we possibly can. As Amy said, this game definitely is a bit easier this week.
3: Yeah.
0: We'll give you all the help that you need to remember all the parts of the store. All you're doing is saying 5 things. That's all you have to do. And hopefully we can help you find, well, 5 deals is what we're looking for. 5 goals today. Give us a call right now. The number you need is 90-236-967.
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3: Good morning. The M1 is slow. That's from Lisburn Services through to Broadway. It is a little bit busier than normal for this time of the morning, so keep that in mind. The M24 short to Nelson Street. The West Link towards the M2, M3. The Sydenham Bypass is slow on approach to D Street. That's Bangor bound. Great Victoria Street towards Fisherwick Place. There has been a serious road traffic collision on the old Ballinahinch Road, Cumber Road, in direction of the St Field Road roundabout. Take a little bit of extra care on approach until that's cleared. And in Lisburn, the pedestrian crossing on the Hillsborough Road at Lagan Valley Hospital, that's out, so be really careful at that crossing. Anything else, the Q Radio travel line is 90-890-110.
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0: Here to take on the Fuel Your Game Cash Dash with Spar and Euro Spar. Going to hit some penalties. Hello, good morning.
3: Hello, good morning.
4: Hello, who are you?
3: I'm Amanda.
4: Hi, Amanda. Where are you from?
3: Kilkeel.
4: Kilkeel. We've someone yesterday from Kilkeel.
0: What is this? Kilkeel FM?
4: What, I thought, are you not supposed to be working in the airplane factory or something?
0: Nobody's working in Kilkeel.
4: What is going on?
3: No, supposed to be working on somebody's account.
4: Oh, are you an accountant?
3: I'm an account technician.
4: What's that? Are you just doing all the nuts and bolts?
3: I'm below the accountant.
4: All right, okay.
0: You're not. You're not at all. The accountant would be nothing without you.
5: True.
4: Are you a certified accounting technician?
3: Well, I do all the work and he signs off.
0: You see, exactly.
5: All the hard bits.
0: Yeah.
5: Okay, right, fair enough.
4: Now listen, can you get to the Spar Eurospar on Friday?
0: It's in Banbridge, yeah. It's on Friday, it's Campbell Eurospar, and you would have to be there at 9 a.m.
3: That wouldn't be a problem.
4: Of course it wouldn't, sure, you do all the work anyway. And tell me, what's your favourite thing about Spar Eurospar?
3: I quite like the offers that they have, and their coffee, and their wee deli.
4: Oh, very nice. Good. Very good. Very good. Okay, that's excellent stuff. So, did you listen yesterday to the game?
3: Do you know what? I didn't. I actually had to take my car to get it serviced.
0: That's
3: in
0: okay.
3: Belfast.
0: Don't worry.
5: It's all good. You didn't need to have listened.
0: I don't need the life story. Here it is.
2: Penalty shootout with Spa Eurospa on Q Radio.
0: I'm only teasing. Okay, there's 10 areas of the store, okay? So we have got the butcher, the barista, household, frozen, pet food, bakery, baby section, ice cream, deli, post office. Don't worry about remembering those. It's fine. If you need us to give them to you again, we can. But that's the 10 areas of the shop that we're playing for. You've got 5 penalties. So all we need you to do is shout out 5 of those, okay? And they're on the board. There are 5 goals. As in the deals, and then there'll be 5 misses. Your aim of the game is to score as many goals as you can. You need at least 4 to stay in the game. Does that sound okay?
4: Because we had 4 yesterday.
3: Yeah, that's perfect.
4: Yeah, we had 4 yesterday, so really you're going to have to get more than 4, okay?
0: Okay.
3: That's okay.
0: Whenever you're ready, then you shout me out some of those areas of the store.
3: I'll go with frozen.
0: Let's start with frozen. First penalty.
4: You missed.
0: Okay. You missed the first one. It's okay. Let's go again. We've got 4 more.
3: Post office.
0: Post office. Okay, let's go post office.
4: You missed again.
0: We're still playing for pride here. Go on, hit another 3 anyway.
3: Okay. Deli.
0: We've got the deli.
2: Cadbury's timeout. 5-pack only. £1.
5: That was a score.
4: Well done. You got 1.
5: Another one?
3: Okay, barista.
0: We got the barista.
2: Pepsi Max. That's 2. Club twin packs for £2 each.
4: So.
0: Hit one more for the pride of Kilkeel. Let's go.
3: Baby.
4: No.
0: That was a miss. That was okay. You got 2.
4: You got two out of five.
3: Oh, well.
4: Ah, well, is right.
5: Well, thanks for playing, Amanda.
0: Thank you so much for coming on. I'm sure we'll speak to one of your neighbours probably tomorrow.
3: You probably will. Thanks so much.
4: No worries. Take care. Bye.
3: Well, have a good day. Bye-bye.
0: Bye-bye. Off for a play to Amanda. She was lovely.
5: She was.
4: Good crack.
0: So 4. Still the score to beat. Do you want to take on the Fuel Your Game Cash Dash tomorrow? Another penalty shootout.
5: Same time tomorrow.
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0: Blue, beautiful spiritual on the Curio Breakfast Show. Good morning. 25 to 10, 25 minutes away from Yas. On what looks to be, I don't want to jinx it, what a bright and sunny Tuesday.
1: Looks quite nice, doesn't it?
0: It looks good. Any plans today?
2: I'm off down to the south.
0: You're off to Meath.
1: What are you up to?
2: Film and golf.
1: Hard work.
2: Today?
0: Hard working.
1: It must be really difficult to do that.
2: With comedian Jason Byrne.
1: You must hate doing that.
2: So we're filming today, so
0: that's going to be good. Yeah, nice day for it.
2: Long day today. Yeah, be good fun.
0: Yeah, how was hot Pilates last night?
1: It was brilliant. I was a little bit nervous, I have to admit, but then once I got into it, it was absolutely fine. It's definitely a challenge doing Pilates in itself, and then doing it in a hot room. It was good. You really feel like you've got a workout.
0: Okay, everybody sweating loads.
1: Yes. Hopefully everybody was okay.
0: Okay, and then who cleans up the room after? Are you out with a wet floor sign and the mop and everything, mopping everybody up?
1: No. Well, everyone like cleans their own mat, but then the actual studio obviously gets properly cleaned.
0: Okay, good.
1: As well. So yeah, I'm going to be doing it every Monday, so I'll get used to it.
0: Side hustles.
1: Side hustling.
0: Pilates
1: It was
0: queen.
1: Good fun. It was very good fun. I have to admit, if you've ever done hot Pilates, you feel good after it.
2: Yeah. Burn a lot of calories, I'd say, do you?
1: Yeah, definitely. It's good, you know, the heat stretch. And you'd be all into that. You love saunas and stuff.
0: Hot yoga a few times. It is really good. It's really difficult.
1: Maybe you two of you will pop along to one of my classes one day and support my side
0: maybe.
1: Hustle, you know.
0: Maybe not. I got invited to hot kettlebells before.
2: Oh, whoa. Yeah. That's good.
1: Surely that's dangerous.
0: I would think so.
1: It would slip out of your hand.
0: It would go flying.
1: I don't know about that.
0: Yeah, hot kettlebells.
2: Yeah.
0: Would you be into that, would
2: I
0: you?
2: Do all that,
1: now yeah. I'm sort of thinking, you know what else I would love to teach? I would love to teach a spin class and get really good tunes. I think that would be really fun.
0: Yeah, do you have tunes in Pilates? Not really. It's very chilled. Oh, what did you have? You had Ariana Grande and stuff, didn't you?
1: I did. And a bit of Tate McRae, you know, like girly tunes.
2: It's okay. All women though, isn't it?
1: No, not always. Absolutely not.
0: No, Amy said, did you not hear her earlier? She said it was full of guys, really
1: not
0: ripped,
1: in my class.
0: Ripped, shredded guys as well.
1: I didn't say that.
0: Amy loved it. No wonder she's doing it every week.
1: Professional. I didn't say that.
2: Do you do
0: she
2: private?
0: Can't wait to next week.
2: Do you do private lessons?
1: Is that what you want?
0: Don't make it weird.
1: I know he's making it weird.

0: That's towards the M2, M3. Sydenham Bypass, slow on approach to D Street. Bangor Bound, there was a serious road traffic collision on the old Ballinahinch Road, Cumber Road, in the direction of Saintfield Road roundabout. Take a bit of extra care until that can all be cleared. In Lisburn, the pedestrian crossing, that's still out on the Hillsborough Road at Lagan Valley Hospital, so be really careful there. It's quite a busy crossing, so until that can all be fixed. Anything else, you can let us know about it on the Q Radio travel line, 90 890 110.
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0: I've got a question. Have you ever Googled yourself?
2: Yes, let's be real, I have, yeah.
0: When's the last time you Googled yourself?
2: Oh, like not like I do it all the time or anything. I don't. That makes it sound like I do, but I don't.
0: And did you come up right away when you Googled yourself?
2: Yes, I used to not. There was a real estate agent in like Albuquerque in America called Amy McGuckin. But okay. Now that I've entered the radio world, yes, I do appear.
0: Okay, good. There's a footballer called Connor Brennan. He normally comes up with. And then the last article to come up, the first news article comes up if you type in Connor Brennan. Connor Brennan was detained on Wednesday.
2: Oh dear.
0: He is being sought over really bad things. Actually, I'm not even going to read out the article.
2: But it's not you.
0: It's not good. But it's not me.
2: Thank goodness.
0: It's not me. The reason I asked, I bumped in Live and Unfiltered into Google, and we're the first one that comes up, which is quite nice.
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0: Yeah, it brings you, the new Google AI thing.
2: Oh yes, where it sort of answers your question, yeah, like ChatGPT.
0: It does that, and it gives like a really nice little description of what the show is. It basically says, Q Radio Breakfast Show Live and Unfiltered is returning to Belfast for one night only on Saturday the 19th of September at the Limelight in Belfast. It features Connor Brennan, Andrew Ryan and Amy McGuckin bringing an off-script live version of their hit morning show.
2: Oh nice.
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0: To the stage, isn't that good?
4: Got a little bit of AI there, don't you?
0: That's really good. High energy, strictly 18+.
2: Yes.
0: And it's sponsored by Moxie Belfast City. Promises backstage stories.
4: No, just nothing happening.
2: There might be.
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2: Is it something we don't?
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2: That's pretty accurate.
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0: 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So there you go. For a look at the unscripted chaotic energy you can expect from Unfiltered live stage show and recordings. And then it puts a little video below.
2: What's the video?
0: Is why England should host India-Pakistan cricket.
2: Oh, it's unrelated to us.
0: So it doesn't do that quite well. And then the little logo is like Unfiltered Soccer US podcast.
2: Okay, it's mixed us up with somebody else there. But I think it got the description pretty accurate.
0: I think it did.
2: Yeah.
0: I think it did. We would love to see you there. We can't wait for it. It's our one and only date this year. It's in the limelight. It's so like, we're buzzing.
2: Yeah,
0: like
2: I
0: when we
2: wait.
0: First kind of put this thing together last year, who would have thought we'd be doing something like the Limelight in Belfast City Centre?
4: Hey, listen, it's a great fun. It's a lot of fun. And if you're a regular listener to us and you go, oh, we like those three, come actually and see us and meet us and have the crack with us on the night. It's a lot of fun and lots of different things. We chat, we have a laugh and a joke, we tell some stories, I do a bit of stand up.

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18: From the Q Radio newsroom at 10 o'clock, I'm Jim McLean and these are your top stories this morning. A man's in hospital after he was attacked during a violent burglary in Newton Ards. He's been treated for head injuries after he was assaulted while he was sleeping in his bed. The break-in at the house on Greenwell Street happened shortly after 11 p.m. last night. Police are appealing for information. Meanwhile, a 46-year-old man's due in court charged in connection with a violent assault in West Belfast. Another man was attacked on Lady Street on Sunday. A man and woman have both been released on bail. In other news, closing speeches in the Donaldson trial on allegations of historical sexual offences are due to begin today. The former DUP leader has pleaded not guilty to all 18 charges, including rape. His wife Eleanor denies allegations of aiding and abetting. Campaigners and other Stormont parties have expressed their disappointment after the DUP used a petition of concern to block a move to raise the age of criminal responsibility in Northern Ireland to 14. Unionist parties backed the veto after it was tabled last night, following a debate on the issue in the Assembly. Nationally, the Technology Secretary has admitted banning under 16-year-olds from social media isn't a silver bullet for protecting children online. Restrictions announced yesterday could be in place by the spring, but Liz Kendall says social media companies will be responsible for carrying out age verification checks.
19: Ofcom can fine them up to 10% of their qualifying worldwide revenue, and if they repeatedly refuse to obey the law of this land, they can apply to courts to disrupt those services. So we haven't finalised all the details there, but that, I think, shows the broad direction of travel.
18: And finally, Donald Trump is preparing to meet G7 leaders in France as he insists an Iran peace deal is already signed. The president claims he's very happy with the framework, which he says will let the oil flow. That's your headline news just after 10 o'clock. Have your sport next.
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18: Crystal Palace have announced the appointment of Pierre Sarge as their new manager. He's left French side Lens and signed a three-year contract at Selhurst Park. He takes over from Oliver Glasner, who left at the end of last season. At the World Cup, Iran twice came from behind to draw 2-2 with New Zealand in their opening Group G match in the tournament. The country's national anthem was greeted by audible boos by some fans within the stadium in Los Angeles before kickoff. I have a roundup of today's action next.
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18: There's two games this evening in Group I. First up, France take on Senegal from 8 p.m. Then Iraq play Norway in the late kickoff. While the reigning champions Argentina begin their campaign overnight against Algeria. While the tournament has also seen its first sacking, Tunisia's head coach was fired following his side's poor performance in their opening game as they were thrashed 5-1 by Sweden. That's your news, sport and World Cup roundup after 10 o'clock. I'm Jim McLean. I'll have more at the top of the hour.
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23: Thanks, Jim. Mainly dry with bright spells. Patchy light rain expected later, and we are looking at a maximum temperature for Tuesday of 19 degrees. And as always, thanks to the guys on Breakfast. It is Yaz here with you on the mid-morning show. Got five

It's Key Radio, yes, here with you on the mid-morning show. Good morning, hopefully having a good Tuesday morning. Hi to Paul, this is in a song played, if possible, yes. It's actually two. I will be taking requests a little bit later on, actually, for the coffee brew request. We'll do that round about. We'll take requests about 20 past 11, then we play one of your requests of songs round about 11.30. But I know this is Def Leppard, when Love and Hate Collide, been in my head since yesterday when you had them on. Yeah, had a lovely guy, wasn't he? If you were listening to the show yesterday, really lovely guy, Viv Campbell from Lisburn, been in Def Leppard for like 30 odd years. He was on the show and we did play that song. I played When Love and Hate Collide during the interview and then we played some new music from Def Leppard, but that's going to be such a great gig if you're going to that at the end of this month. Thank you though for getting in touch, Paul, and yeah, we'll be taking requests a little bit later on, but right now let's get on some new music right now from Taylor Swift.

0: It's time to put your general knowledge to the test. 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
1: All right, do you want to give this a go? 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You come on. You see how many questions you can get right in that time. And you do get yourself some Q Radio merch. A Q Radio goodie bag is what you're playing for. So if you want to give this a go today, just send me a thumbs up emoji to register and send it to our WhatsApp number, which is 07702 687 001. 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
1: Now, don't forget, you do need to be able to take a call this morning if you are registering to play the game with that thumbs up emoji. Send it to 07702 687 001. Showbiz on the way soon after some Nelly Furtado. We'll get on some Sarah Larson. And let's do Picture This for you right now.

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1: First up, we're told Bonnie Tyler is no longer in a coma, but a statement on a website reveals she is still very unwell in intensive care. The Welsh singer was taken to hospital near home in Portugal last month for emergency intestinal surgery, and all of her remaining shows this summer have been called off. In other news, David Tennant has joined the cast of the upcoming sixth season of Only Murders in the Building. The Doctor Who star will join Nicola Colgan, Jodie Whittaker and Jim Broadbent on the Disney Plus show, and the casting announcement was made on its official social media with the caption, "Keep calm and update the case file." And finally, London's latest music venue is opening its doors for the first time tonight. Self-Esteem headline at British Airways Arc in Olympia, with acts like Van Morrison, McFly and Khaled all to perform this year. And Lucy Noble, Senior Vice President of UK Venues, says the stage has been created with fans in mind.
2: Just for London in general, to have a new state-of-the-art venue is fantastic. What's been great is we've been able to design this, you know, from scratch, so we can make sure that the artists and the audience experience a second to none. So we've worked really hard, you know, to get it right.
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to the GT Decker Boys with Stop Crying Your Heart Out by Oasis. It's funny, that's two songs been requested that I played yesterday. And it's not songs that we play a lot of, you know. So I played Love and Hate Collide, When Love and Hate Collide by Def Leppard. Someone asked for that this morning. And I did play Stop Crying Your Heart Out. But you know what I might do, actually? Do you know, I think I will. Do you remember the sort of dance version of that track that was released, I think, I want to say, early this year or last year? I might pop that in this morning's Take 5, which is on the way and just after the news at 11 o'clock. We'll do that. Jade coming up soon. Let's do this right now, though, from Destiny's Child.

0: On the way then, today's T5 is coming up for your five feel-good songs just right after news and sport with Jim at 11 o'clock.
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14: From the Q Radio newsroom at 11 o'clock, I'm Jim McLean, and these are your top stories this morning. A man's in hospital after he was attacked during a violent burglary in Newtownards. He's been treated for head injuries after he was assaulted while he was sleeping in his bed. The break-in at a house on Greenwell Street happened shortly after 11pm last night. Police are appealing for information. The prosecution in the Donaldson trial on allegations of historical sexual offences has begun setting out its closing statements in the case. The former DUP leader has pleaded not guilty to all 18 charges, including rape. His wife, Eleanor, denies allegations of aiding and abetting. In other news, the PSNI has confirmed it's removed a controversial banner that was fastened to a play park fence in Moygashill for a second time. The previous one was placed there in May, but replaced by an identical banner after officers took the original down earlier this month. The displays have been treated as a hate crime Dublin Police have renewed their appeal for information. Campaigners and other Stormont parties have expressed their disappointment after the DUP used a petition of concern to block a move that would raise the age of criminal responsibility in Northern Ireland to 14. Unionist parties backed the veto of it was tabled last night following a debate in the Assembly. Nationally, the Technology Secretary has admitted banning under 16-year-olds from social media is not a silver bullet to protect children online. Restrictions announced yesterday could be in place by the spring, but Liz Kendall says social media companies could be fined if they fail to carry out strict age verification checks.
13: Ofcom can fine them up to 10% of their qualifying worldwide revenue, and if they repeatedly refuse to obey the law of this land, they can apply to courts to disrupt those services. So we haven't finalised all the details there, but that I think shows the broad direction of travel.
14: And finally, world leaders are meeting at the G7 summit in France to discuss a potential US deal to end the war in Iran. Donald Trump is attending and says he's very happy with the framework, but the president says the United States has no obligation to invest in Iran once it officially signs the agreement on Friday in Switzerland. That's your headline news just after 11 o'clock. Have your sport next.
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14: There's two games this evening in the World Cup's Group I. First up, France take on Senegal from 8 p.m. Then Iraq play Norway in the late kickoff. While the reigning champions Argentina begin their campaign overnight against Algeria. And the tournament has seen its first sacking. Tunisia's head coach was fired yesterday following his side's poor performance in their opening game against Sweden as they were thrashed 5-1. That's your news and sport just after 11 o'clock. I'm Jim McLean. I'll have more at the top of the hour.
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0: Thanks, Jim. Mainly dry today with bright spells. Some patchy light rain expected later, and we're looking at a maximum temperature for Tuesday of 19 degrees.
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0: Right, let's do this for Tuesday morning. A little bit of a party vibe for a Tuesday morning Take 5. 5 feel-good songs. And I'd love to give you a mention as always. So please send a text. Let me know how you spend your Tuesday morning. 07702 687 001. We're starting today's off with Reel to Reel. Q
20: 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I like to move it, move it. I like to move it, move it. I like to move it, move it. 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

I play that for the GT Decker boys. Thank you so much for your text coming in. Let's do a few more of your shout-outs. Hi, to Sarah, just saying a quick hello, yes, before I get stuck into the rest of the day. Hope everyone's having a good one. Thanks to Dave, who's getting in touch. Tuesday underway, yes, feels like it should be Friday already. Good morning to Claire. Hi to Mark as well on the text, enjoying the tunes. Emma, getting in touch, just wishing everybody happy Tuesday. But we've all got something nice planned to do. That's it. Maybe something after work is on the cards tonight, something to look forward to. But let's continue today's Take 5 right now with

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You got the key, like, I've got the key, I've got the secret. You do all that. We do it, don't we? You just can't help yourself. Anyway, thanks for your taste coming in. Good morning to Rachel. Get in touch. It's this perfect soundtrack to get me through a busy morning, Yaz. Loving T5. Hi to Chris. Hi to Julie. Andy, get in touch. Great tunes, Yaz. Keep up the good work. Thank you so much. Glad you're enjoying these tunes that I've put for T5. And Nicola, thank you for your taste. We're finishing off today's T5 with something from the Kaiser Chiefs.

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4: I've had quite a few requests already since I started the show at 10 this morning. This is your opportunity then to get your request to me. One of them is going to be played just right about 11:30, as close to 11:30 as I can get this morning. So what would you love to hear? Let me know on the WhatsApp 07702 687 001. Before we play that requested tune, I have got a classic hit on the way from

0: sends a look like Will Ferrell, Annie, Fred West. He's a serial killer.
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3: Good morning to Paddy. Also hi to Vincent this morning. Thanks to Lisa from Lurgan. And oh, do you know what? It's taken all my might not to play this one, right? Lisa said, any chance of playing the unofficial Scottish anthem? Yes, sir, I can boogie. Who couldn't smell to that song? And congratulations to Scotland. Yes, delighted for them. Family in Fife. That's where I'm from. Lisa, thank you so much. But I tell you what, I'll do you a deal, Lisa. Remind me, right? If Scotland win against Morocco on Friday, I'll play that on Monday's show. Remind me, right, Lisa? Remind me. But I'm going to go for this one. This is from Holly in Cookstown. She says, any chance you can play Rule the World by Take That from my workmate Charlene, who thinks Gary Barlow is the bee's knees, agreed by the entire office. I also agree, Holly, got to be said. Saw Take That play over the weekend in Glasgow. Maybe you are going to be seeing them in Dublin very, very soon. Let's do it for you then. Holly and Charlene loves Gary Barlow, as does the entire office they're working in. Let's do it for you.

0: in music, he'd be a barber, apparently. So that's it. He loves cutting people's hair. Right, up next, we're going to get on a song that won Song of the Year and Single of the Year at the Academy of Country Music Awards this year. And the singer behind it also took home the trophies for Female Artist of the Year, Artist Songwriter of the Year, and Music Event of the Year. She did pretty well, pretty good at that awards ceremony. She got the 5th performer to win back-to-back awards for Single of the Year, having won the prize last year for another of her songs. She's amazing. I think she's great anyway. And the particular song I'm going to play, really good as well. Worthy of those awards. It's coming up in just a few minutes' time here on Q Radio.
1: 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Feel the very ground shake? Step back in time and prepare to be amazed, fellow adventurers. Let's go!
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14: From the Q Radio newsroom at midday, I'm Jim McLean, and these are your top stories this afternoon. The prosecution in the Donaldson trial on allegations of historical sexual offences has begun setting out its closing statements in the case. The former DUP leader has pleaded not guilty to all 18 charges, including rape. His wife, Eleanor, denies allegations of aiding and abetting. Detectives investigating the new IRA's bomb attack on Dunmurry Police Station in April have today searched two properties in West Belfast. Two vehicles and a number of items, including electronic devices, were seized in the operation. A man's in hospital after he was attacked during a violent burglary in Newton Ards. He's been treated for head injuries after he was assaulted while he was in bed. The break-in at the house on Greenwell Street happened shortly after 11 p.m. last night. Police are appealing for information. The Communities Minister, Gordon Lyons, has launched a new affordable rent programme here. The first of its kind initiative in Northern Ireland has been secured through funding worth more than £60 million. It aims to provide homes at below market rents for lower income households here. And President Trump has dismissed claims the US will be investing money in Iran as part of the peace deal, calling it a ridiculous rumour. With Washington and Tehran due to sign the agreement formally on Friday, the president says there'll now be a second stage of talks. Speaking as world leaders meet at the G7 in France, Mr. Trump is adamant America achieved all its objectives in the war.
15: They will not develop, purchase, buy, or any other thing. They're not going to acquire a nuclear weapon. If they do, all hell will rain down on them.
14: That's your headline news just after midday. I've your sport next.
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17: Crystal Palace have confirmed the appointment of Pierre Sarge as their new manager. He's left Friendside Lens and signed a 3-year contract at Selhurst Park. He says he wants to put a smile on fans' faces after taking over from Oliver Glasner, who left at the end of last season. And it's day one at Royal Ascot with 7 races on the card. Three of them Group 1. The first of those is the Queen Anne Stakes at 2:30. I've your World Cup roundup next.
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17: There's 2 games this evening in Group I. First up, France take on Senegal from 8 p.m. Then Iraq play Norway in the late kickoff at 11 o'clock. While the reigning champions, Argentina, begin their campaign overnight. They face Algeria from 2 a.m. Also, the tournament has seen its first sacking. Tunisia's head coach was fired yesterday following his side's poor performance in their opening game as they were thrashed 5-1 by Sweden. That's your news, sport and World Cup roundup just after midday. I'm Jim McLean. Clean will have more at the top of the hour.
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0: Thanks, Jim. Mainly dry with bright spells. Some patchy light rain is expected. And we're looking at a maximum temperature for Tuesday of 19 degrees. Some light rain expected this evening as well. The low is going to drop down to about 11.

and Dare on Q Radio. Now, I've actually read about something right today and I thought, that's me. Now, this is kind of like a dating term, right? A dating term, but, well, I think it could be used in sort of everyday life as well. It's called dry begging. Doesn't sound good, does it? No, it doesn't sound like the best thing ever, but I'm definitely a dry beggar for sure. Oh, yes, definitely. Maybe you are too, but...

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0: Dre's Worth It on Q Radio. Now, there is a new relationship trend causing a little bit of debate online, right? It's called dry begging, right? It's not about asking someone to buy you a drink or anything. It's actually when someone wants help or support but doesn't directly ask for it. Instead, they drop hints, they have a little sigh, they mention how difficult things are, or say things like, oh, I suppose I'll just have to do it myself, hoping someone jumps in. I am completely a dry beggar. I am. Some people online are calling it manipulative, while others say it's just a sign that someone struggles to ask for what they need. Relationship experts say it can sometimes come from a fear of rejection. Feel like, you know, if someone really cares, they should just know what you need. But the healthiest relationships usually come down to one thing, all right? Clear communication, got to be assertive and all that. I get it, yeah. So be honest, right? Are you straight up? Are you the kind of person that gives it, can you help me, please? Or do you do a bit of dry begging like me? You drop a few hints and just hope someone notices, and then you get frustrated when no one does. Yeah, that's me. Conan Gray coming your way soon. We'll get on a great tune from the 90s. A classic hit from One Hit Wonders, The Mavericks, for you next.
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1: Earlier on, you were throwing lots of requests my way for the coffee brew request, but now a massive request for Jordan, actually. Jordan is here at 1 o'clock and she does start her show off with that All Request Lunch hour. So you know what? I thought, why not help her? She doesn't do any dry begging. She doesn't sort of drop hints for me to do this, by the way. But I thought, no, I'm going to do it. I'm going to do some request collecting for Jordan, who's here at 1. So yeah, if you want a song played on that All Request Lunch hour, where yeah, you get control of Q Radio for a whole hour, let me know what song you'd like to hear and I'll pass it on to Jordan. So get in touch on that WhatsApp, 07702 687 001. I'm going to do I Will Say, Tame Impala and Jenny, and let's do this right now from Chapel Road. 2, 3.

0: Oh, Sissy on Q Radio. And I know I think I say this every time I play this. I don't play this song very often, so you might not have heard me say the fact that I think that sounds a little bit like Kermit the Frog singing. Yeah, I can just, honestly, anytime I'll say these things, I can just sort of envision, like, you know, Kermit the Frog sort of swaying from side to side singing that song. Yeah. Now, guess who has got brand new music out? Very much looking forward to playing you this. I think it was our feature hit over the weekend, actually, and it's brand new music from the Backstreet Boys. If you've not heard it, you're going to hear it on the show in about 10 minutes from now.
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just who we are on Q Radio. Now you're gonna love this. If you love a bit of 90s nostalgia, Backstreet Boys are back with some brand new music. The latest track is called Bottle Up, and it actually features in the upcoming Paw Patrol movie, the Dino movie soundtrack. Not something many of us have had on our bingo card for this year, but I'm glad they're

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0: From the Q Radio newsroom at 1 o'clock, I'm Jim McLean, and these are your top stories this afternoon. The prosecution in the Donaldson trial continues to set out its closing statements in the case. The jury's been asked to consider the pain and hurt of the two women who've accused the former DUP leader of historical sexual offences. The 63-year-old has pleaded not guilty to all 18 charges, including rape. His wife Eleanor denies allegations of aiding and abetting. In other news, detectives have carried out searches at two properties in West Belfast as part of their ongoing investigation into April's bomb attack by the new IRA on Dunmurry Police Station. Two vehicles and a number of items, including electronic devices, were seized. Meanwhile, the PSNI's removed a controversial anti-Islamic banner from a play park in Moorgashall for a second time. It's identical to a previous one, which was taken down by police earlier this month. Officers are treating it as a hate crime. The Communities Minister Gordon Lyons has confirmed the first development in Stormont's new affordable rent programme will be built in Dungannon later this year. They will be followed by others in Newry, Craigavon, Lisburn and Derry Londonderry. The scheme aims to deliver up to 300 privately rented homes for lower income households here. President Trump has dismissed claims the US will invest in Iran as part of its peace deal with Tehran. The framework's due to be signed on Friday, but its details still remain unclear. Speaking earlier at the G7 summit in France, Mr. Trump maintains America has achieved all its objectives.
1: They will not develop, purchase, buy, or any other thing. They're not going to acquire a nuclear weapon. If they do, all hell will rain down on them.
0: And finally, Kensington Palace has confirmed Prince George will attend Eton College from September. He'll follow in the footsteps of his father William and Uncle Harry. That's your headline news just after 1 o'clock. I've your sport next.
2: At the last Edinburgh Marathon, this runner was desperate to finish in under 4 hours when, next to him, a stranger collapsed. Without thinking, he stopped and helped them up. Neither of them were sure they'd make it as they hobbled towards the line. Together, arm in arm. Suddenly, his finishing time just didn't matter anymore. Generosity is everywhere if you look for it. That's why at Cadbury, we like to think there's a glass and a half in everyone.
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0: Tunisia have sacked their head coach after just one match at the World Cup. That's after they were thrashed 5-1 by Sweden yesterday. Former Morocco and Saudi Arabia manager Evry Renard has replaced Sabri Lamouchi for the remainder of the tournament. While there's two games this evening, France take on Senegal from 8 o'clock, then Iraq play Norway in the 11 p.m. kickoff. Then overnight in Pool J, the reigning champions Argentina begin the defence of the trophy as they face Algeria. That match at Kansas City gets underway from 2 a.m. That's your news and sport just after 1 o'clock. I'm Jim McLean. Linda will have more at the top of the hour.
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7: Pretty bright for now, but don't rule out a few showers this afternoon. The high temperature, 19 degrees. Jordan back with you for Tuesday afternoon. Big thanks to Yaz for the last few hours. She'll be back tomorrow, but for now, it's the All Request Lunch.
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1: Always thought he was saying his eyeball was stuck on replay, but it's actually his iPod. That's Ayaz on Q Radio. This is Jordan right through until 4 o'clock. And until 2, it's the All Request Lunch. Hello, what would you like to hear today? Get in touch and let me know on WhatsApp. 07702 687001 is the number where you can get me. Greg requesting this very solid throwback, Arrested Development. It's Mr. Wendell.
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0: If you recognise that voice but not the song, that's because it's brand new. It's called Passenger from Alex Warren, and that was requested by Gail. Thank you very much for your message. It's not always about throwbacks on the All Request Lunch. We can do current hits or something in between. Just let me know what it is that you would like to hear. It's Tuesday. I always feel like Tuesday, I don't know, it's not quite midweek, but there's definitely a bit of a slump in the mood, isn't there? But we're not going to let that happen here on the All Request Lunch. Not on my watch. No, get in touch and do let me know what it is that I can play for you today. Please feel free to send me a voice note. Had a couple of lovely voice notes yesterday as well. Always nice to get shout outs factored into your song requests. And that number that you need, the all important WhatsApp, is 07702 687 001. It is nearly 20 past one and we're due a classic hit, and we've had a great request in from Christina, who was out walking this morning and really enjoying the sunshine, and she said she felt she needed a wee bit of a summery hit. She's gone for Kid Rock All Summer Long, and I think that's a great shout. I headed out this morning assuming that it would be grey and kind of chilly, because that's typically the go-to weather for NI, but it was lovely and sunny this morning. Ended up absolutely baked in my big coat, so very happy to embrace those summery vibes. We'll do that shortly. Then Paul would like a little bit of Florence and the Machine, and I think I've picked a good one, but you can let me know when it plays after Kid Rock.
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request. Florence and the Machine, Dog Days Are Over, playing on Q Radio. Hello to Marcus, who's been in touch requesting some Oliver Tree after his sad, untimely passing at the weekend. Terrible news. Here he is with Miss You.

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0: Michelle Irwin asking for that one. Cyril and Stumbling In playing on Q Radio. The showbiz news is on the way, covering film, theatre and telly today. First, we're going to do one from Zoe, requested by Tony in Belfast.
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3: First up in today's showbiz news, it's been announced that Anya Taylor-Joy has joined the cast of The Lord of the Rings, The Hunt for Gollum. The film, directed by and starring Andy Serkis, also sees Sir Ian McKellen, Elijah Wood and Lee Pace return to their roles, and Anya will play a Sindar elf of the woodland realm in the movie, which hits cinemas in December next year. Next up then, the executive producer of The Traitors says that a new West End show will give audiences something that the TV series can't offer. Inspired by the reality show, The Traitors Acts of Betrayal will feature a cycle of five brand new plays, each one with a different ending. On Saturdays, the audience will be handed the control of Who'll Wear the Cloak, and that'll run at London's Gillian Lane Theatre from May next year. Finally then, there is a new Yellowstone spin-off series going into production soon called Blood Aces that's going to be based on the book about real-life US gangster and gambling pioneer Benny Binion. Actor Cole Hauser takes on the leading role and will also act as executive producer alongside his co-star Sylvester Stallone, who he says he's really looking forward to working with.
4: Getting to know him is just, I mean, he's as smart as a whip, but just a really good person. And I look forward to taking the journey of telling the story of Benny Binion. And it's a hell of a story.
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0: Breathless, asked for by Laura and Cole Island. Thanks so much for all your requests. Doing it again at the same time tomorrow and next here. Connect 3.
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10: From the Q Radio newsroom at 2 o'clock, I'm Linda Bryant. These are your top stories this afternoon. The prosecution in the trial of Jeffrey Donaldson's been setting out its closing argument. The jury's been asked to consider the pain and hurt of the two women who've accused the ex-DUP leader of historical sexual abuse. The 63-year-old pleaded not guilty to all 18 charges, including rape. His wife Eleanor denies allegations of aiding and abetting. Police in Pomeroy are investigating a report of arson with intent to endanger life. Around 1:30 this morning, firefighters tackled a blaze at a house at Lochdoo Road. No one was injured and police are appealing for information. A man in his 30s has been arrested following a report of a burglary in Banbridge this morning. A van and keys to several vehicles were stolen. Police say the van was spotted in the Warren Point area. It was later located, having been driven into a wall. Detectives have carried out searches at two properties in West Belfast as part of their ongoing investigation into April's bomb attack by the new IRA on Dunmurry Police Station. Two vehicles and a number of items, including electronic devices, were seized. The PSNI has removed a controversial anti-Islamic banner from a playground in Moygashal for the second time. It's identical to a previous banner, which was taken down by police earlier this month. The displays have been treated as a hate crime. Police have renewed an appeal for information. In international news, the Prime Minister has congratulated Donald Trump on a framework to end the war in Iran, describing it as an important breakthrough. An official signing is due to take place on Friday. And Kensington Palace has confirmed that Prince George will be going to Eton when he starts secondary school in September. The future king will follow his father, Prince William, and his uncle Harry. Those are the main news headlines. The sport is next.
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10: Straight to the World Cup, and this evening there's two games in Group 1. France will take on Senegal from 8 o'clock. Iraq play Norway in the 11 p.m. kickoff. And overnight in Pool J, the reigning champions Argentina begin the defence of their trophy as they face Algeria. And that match at Kansas City gets underway from 2 a.m. But that's your news and sport on Q Radio at 2 p.m. I'm Linda Bryan, so I'll have more in an hour.
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0: Cloudy this evening with some spots of mainly light rain. And overnight, the low temperature is dropping to 11 degrees.

0: David Guetta featuring One Republic, I Don't Wanna Wait, playing on Q Radio. It's Jordan with you. How are you doing today? It is the 16th of June, Tuesday afternoon. I just cannot believe how much this month has absolutely flown in. And you know what? I don't have a summer holiday booked for this year, and I'm starting to see loads of people taking off on their wee sunny breaks and their long weekends in Spain, and they're packing for Ibiza and they're getting the holiday wardrobe in, and the jealousy is starting to kick in. Does anyone else not have any summer holidays booked, but you're feeling like the wee impulse? See the number of times I've clicked onto Skyscanner and all the holiday websites in the last couple of days. It really has been quite frightening. So if one person WhatsApps in and encourages me that I should book a holiday, maybe I will. Maybe I'll just get on it. But yeah, if like me, you're in the boat where there's no holidays booked and you're just dreaming of the sunshine, I'm right there with you. I am now on the way for today. No holidays up my sleeves, but a great game of Connect 3 to do for you. That's what I can offer. After a classic hit that I am 100% certain I have never played on Q Radio before. I'm not even massively convinced I even know this song. It's from Vic Reeves and The Wonder Stuff. If you think you know what song I'm talking about, WhatsApp me your guesses, 07702 687 001, and we'll see if you're correct when our classic hit plays next.
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0: Nice. 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That's ringing no bells for me at all.
1: Oh my goodness, how have you never heard of this song before? I love it. You're making me dizzy. That's a blast from the past. Thank you.
0: Well, you're very welcome, Nicola. Thank you very much for your lovely voice note. Time to get on with the game.
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0: I like the song, don't get me wrong, but it's just not one I'm familiar with. Anyway, I've got three songs here in today's game of Connect 3, and I actually think these are pretty tricky songs to identify, so we're continuing a theme here. Anyway, see if you recognise them, and then, of course, if you can link them together. That's the name of the game. Let's have a wee listen. Hello.

There you go. Those are the three songs I'd like you to connect today. Tricky enough. 07702-687-001 is the WhatsApp number. If you know the songs, like once you get the songs, the connection itself is easy, but I actually think identifying them is going to be the hardest.

maybe I'm wrong. Maybe you'll get it, no bother. Let's see. 077 0206 87 001 on WhatsApp. And if you would like a clue, well, I'll give you one in 5 minutes. First, let's do this from the Joe Bros.

Candy Crush, la la la, playing on Q Radio, and we're getting on well with today's game of Connect 3. Quite a lot of correct answers in, which I wasn't expecting just so quickly, but you do always prove to me how fantastic you are at this game. Love to see it, but we'd love to get some more correct answers in, so shall we have another wee listen?

there we go. Three songs, one connection. Get in touch and let me know if you think you have the answer. I can tell you that the answer today is going to be found in the song titles. I don't know if you need anything more than that, to be honest with you. Think about things that you might find in your house. That is really giving it away. Get in touch with the answer and I'll tell you shortly.

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1: Answer time now on today's game of Connect 3. Lots of people getting the answer right. So let's identify these three songs where you will find the answers in the titles. First one, Rihanna, California King Bed.
2: Give me one last touch. I'll be okay.
1: Then Wolf Alice with The Sofa. You see where I'm going with this? And finally, Ariana Grande on The Weeknd with Off the Table. So to recap, in case you didn't spot it was all items of furniture in the song titles today. California King Bed, The Sofa and Off the Table, giving us our connection for today. The Downies girls got in there first, then we have Brona, Caitlin got it right, Caitlin from Armagh, we had Gary, Rory, Paul and Stramillis, the Mace Gasworks team, Mark who says he still believes the dream that Scotland can win the World Cup. I'm behind you on that one. Then we had Roy, Connor and Bangor, the Canyon office crew. And that was it for today. Well done, team. Thank you so much for playing along as always. And we will do the game again at the same time tomorrow. And one of those songs from today's connection is on the way in full in just a few minutes.
0: Jordan Arnold.
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0: comedians that look like Will Ferrell, Annie, Fred West. 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

in there, girl. Meghan Trainor playing on Q Radio. It's Jordan with you. It is Tuesday. That means Abe's going to be talking telly after 4 o'clock. So have a think. What have you watched this past week that you'd like to discuss with Abe? Maybe make some suggestions. He'll share his with you on Q Radio Drive.

0: Dua Lipa, These Walls, playing on Q Radio, wrapping up this hour for us. We are heading into the final hour of the show where you've got the chance to win with Scrapyard Golf in today's game of What's That Noise?
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9: From the Q Radio newsroom at 3 o'clock, I'm Linda Bryans. These are your top stories this afternoon. Closing arguments are being heard in the trial of Geoffrey Donaldson. A prosecution barrister said the consequences of alleged historic sexual abuse by the former DUP leader cannot be ignored or brushed under the carpet. Geoffrey Donaldson, who's 63, has pleaded not guilty to all 18 charges, including rape. His wife Eleanor denies allegations of aiding and abetting. Police in Pomeroy are investigating a report of arson with intent to endanger life. Around 1:30 this morning, firefighters tackled a blaze at a house at Lochdoo Road. No one was injured and police are appealing for information. Police in Derry Londonderry are investigating what they say was a viable device on a car in the waterside area of the city. A loud bang was heard at Nelson Drive around 1:30. A car window was broken and a pipe bomb device found on the windscreen. A man in his 30s has been arrested following a report of a burglary in Banbridge this morning. A van and keys to several vehicles were stolen. Police say the van was spotted in the Warren Point area. It was later located, having been driven into a wall. Donald Trump claims a peace deal agreed with Iran is about one thing, adding Iran will never have a nuclear weapon. The US president told reporters at the G7 in France that it'll be signed on Friday, with the text of the deal also to be released. And finally, a cat decided it was the main character during the final scene of a Romeo and Juliet performance by the Imperial Russian Ballet Company performing in Turkey. The cat wandered onto the stage and lay down beside the dead Romeo before playing with Romeo's hair. The performers kept going though as the audience tried to stifle their laughter. Not so much Romeo as Romeo. Those are your news headlines. The sport's next.
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9: Well, to the World Cup, and England defender Tino Livramento is out of the World Cup a day before the squad played their first game of the tournament against Croatia. That's tomorrow. He picked up a hamstring injury in training. Tonight, there are two games in Group 1. France play Senegal from 8 o'clock, then Iraq v Norway in the 11 o'clock kickoff. Overnight in Pool J, the reigning champions Argentina begin the defence of their trophy. They'll face Algeria, and that starts at 2 a.m. And Serena and Venus Williams are to play doubles together at Wimbledon. The wild card was announced earlier for this summer's tennis tournament. That's your news and sport at 3 o'clock. I'm Linda Bryans. I'll have an update in an hour.
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0: This evening will be cloudy with some spots of light rain. The low temperature overnight, 11 degrees.

And I love that story about the cat getting on stage during Romeo and Juliet. But more so, I love Linda's pun, Romeo. Excellent. More punning every day, please, people. Right now, let's do this from Shea O'Dowd. It's Back in a Heartbeat, playing on Q Radio. Just gone 3:05.

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1: Yeehaw, Beyonce, Texas Hold'em, playing on Q Radio's afternoon show with me, Jordan, where it's nearly 20 past three. And in the news at the top of the hour, Linda Bryant was telling a story about this cat that somehow found its way onto the stage of a Russian ballet. And I have no idea why it was there, but I do know that it makes for a very, very cute and funny video. So go check it out if you haven't already seen it online. This poor guy who's playing Romeo in the show is just lying there with this cat clawing at his head. He's probably wondering, what on earth is going on? But yeah, it made me think about times that things go wrong on stage. Whether you're doing a local Amdram production or you're doing a school play or maybe you do professional theatre, things simply do not always go to plan. And I have quite a lot of first-hand experience with that. But the one that springs to my mind the most is when I was in the musical My Fair Lady whenever I was 13 years old. So I was playing Eliza, who's the lead girl, and I had a big song at the start of the show. And the start of the show, if you don't know, My Fair Lady takes place in a market, right? So people are selling flowers and bread and fruit, and the fruit was the thing that really caught me out, because somehow a stray grape found its way onto the stage and I ended up squashing that grape as I was walking across from one place to the other. I squashed it, ended up sliding on it during a dance break, and I tore every ligament in my knee, and to this day I still have problems with my knee. And I was so embarrassed, the fact that I slipped on stage, like, oh my goodness, I must get back up and continue on with the show, that's awful that I've just slid and fell. And then I realised very promptly, oh, okay, no, I have severely injured myself. But my mummy, being the stage mum that she is, came backstage, gave me some painkillers and a bandage. I was like, she'll go on, she'll finish the show, and I did. But oh, the next day it was straight to the hospital. So have you ever been in or seen a play or a stage show of some sort that's just gone slightly awry? Whether that's a cat walking onto the stage, someone slipping on a grape, or something else, you can tell me about it on WhatsApp. 07702 687 001 is the number. I'd love to hear your stories. And on the way, we'll do today's game of What's That Noise? But first, a classic hit from the Spice Girls.
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10: Drivers, be aware of this. 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So take another look when turning right, overtaking, and emerging onto a main road, or you may never see that motorcyclist again. 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Cue.

Flowers playing on Q Radio, talking about disasters on stage. And I've had a message in from someone who would like to remain anonymous, but it says, "Hi Jordan, as you'll probably know, the number one rule of show business is never work with kids or animals. Well, as a former primary school teacher, I was tasked with directing Annie 1 year for the P7 play, which has a dog in it. He was one of the pupils' dogs and was very well behaved during the couple of rehearsals he came to, but on opening night, he must have had stage fright and made, shall we say, a bit of a mess. Oh dear. I'm glad that you shared

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1: 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Good luck.
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1: Time to wrap up today's game of What's That Noise? First of all, a reminder of what our noise sounded like. So a musical instrument today, but what instrument was it?
2: My name is Aiden and my little brother's name is Tiernan. I'm 11 and he is 6. And I want to study all the primary sevens at St. Patrick's Primary School, and we think it is a trumpet.
1: Trumpet was the correct answer today. Well done to you both. You've bagged that £50 voucher for Scrapyard. Thank you so much for playing along. We'll do the game again tomorrow. Right now, this is Tom Grennan.

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1: Tate McRae and Greedy wrapping up the show for today. You have Sese on the way with Q Radio Drive. And he's doing things to make you go, 3, 2, 1, the traffic jam. And because it's Tuesday, he will be talking telly. Let me know if he has any good recommendations and I'll chat to you tomorrow.
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9: From the Q Radio newsroom at 4 o'clock, I'm Linda Bryant. These are your top stories this afternoon. Closing arguments are continuing in the trial of Jeffrey Donaldson. A prosecution barrister said the consequences of alleged historic sexual abuse by the former DUP leader cannot be ignored and brushed under the carpet. Jeffrey Donaldson, who's 63, has pleaded not guilty to all 18 charges, including rape. His wife, Eleanor, denies allegations of aiding and abetting. Detectives in Derry, Londonderry, investigating a serious assault at Lecky Road yesterday, have charged a 33-year-old man with assisting offenders. He'll appear in court in the city next month. Two other men, aged 61 and 31, remain in custody. And police are investigating what they say was a viable device on a car in the Waterside area of the city. A loud bang was heard at Nelson Drive at around 12:30. A car window was broken and a pipe bomb-type device found on the windscreen. The Prime Minister Keir Starmer says the UK will play a full part in getting shipping moving again through the Strait of Hormuz after Donald Trump agreed a deal with Iran. The US President claims Iran will never have a nuclear weapon. He told reporters at the G7 in France that a peace agreement will be signed on Friday. And the former UK Health Secretary Wes Streeting claims he has the number of MPs backing him needed to trigger a Labour leadership contest. But the Prime Minister says he won't walk away. That's your headline news at 4. Sonia's got more of your local stories next.
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10: Police still want information about a racially motivated arson attack in Bush Mills. A car was set on fire outside a house and threatening graffiti daubed on the wall of a nearby medical centre on Priestland Road. It happened shortly after midnight last Wednesday. And as part of World Drowning Week, NI Water is reminding us all that water activities are strictly prohibited at its reservoirs. They are working sites, and even a quick paddle can become an emergency due to cold water shock, strong currents and steep, slippery banks. That's your local news. The sport is next.
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9: Rory McIlroy's been grouped with his Ryder Cup teammates Tommy Fleetwood and Ludvig Åberg for the first two rounds of golf's US Open. The world number one Scottish Scheffler will go out with amateur Mason Howell and defending champion JJ Spaun. The tournament gets underway on Thursday morning. And Serena Williams and her sister Venus have been given a wild card entry to play doubles together at Wimbledon. Serena, who's now 44, only made her comeback at Queen's Club last week after 4 years out. And time now for your World Cup roundup.
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9: Well, the England defender Tino Livramento is out of the World Cup with a hamstring injury picked up in training in Kansas. The Newcastle man's being replaced in the squad by Trevo Achalboa of Chelsea, and he was on holiday in the USA at the time. England play Croatia tomorrow in Dallas. It's their first game, and tonight there are two games in Group 1. France take on Senegal from 8 o'clock and Iraq play Norway in the 11 p.m. kickoff. And overnight in Pool J, reigning champions Argentina begin their defence of the trophy. They face Algeria, and that match starts at 2 o'clock in the morning. That's your news and sport at just after 4 on Q Radio. I'm Linda Bryans. I'll have an update at 5.
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11: Thanks, Linda. Looking at the weather, and expect some showers this evening. Tonight's overnight low will be 11. Tomorrow is going to be a bright day, sunny spells. Again, a few scattered showers for Wednesday, and the max temperature 19 or 20 degrees. Good afternoon, it's Q Radio driving, thanks to Jordan. Off she goes, returning tomorrow, of course. It's Abe. Here we are, and here we go. And it's J-Lo.

0: now. There's a wolf inside that I dare not try to kill. I can change my path, I can learn his heart, but I cannot change his will. I watch her go on a long cold night. I expect she'll never leave my mind. And I walk round broken, skeptical, hoping one day she'll return to my side.
1: Oh, that voice, that voice, that voice. Dermot Kennedy, Honest, and J-Lo, Jenny from the Block, getting our little show underway. Q Radio Drive. Here, did you watch the new J-Lo movie, the rom-com, Office Romance? Have you seen it yet? I think it's quite good, actually. We'll be talking telly later on, by the way, because it's Tuesday. We talk telly on a Tuesday. Yes, we do. Just gone 10 past 4. How's your Tuesday going? Hopefully it's good. We got things to make you go, your chance to win a pair of tickets for Jarlath Regan. Irish comedian Jarlath will be in Belfast at the Waterfront Hall later on this year in October, and you could be going along. All you've got to do is name as many things as you can, all starting with the same letter. I'll remind you of the telephone number if you want to play along with it. But get your three-word Tuesdays and sum up your day basically in three words. WhatsApp on 07702-687-001. Voice note me if you can do that, and we'll play some of those out for you. This is Somber on Homewrecker and Q Radio.

0: Right, we've got to talk about the Spanish game. Cape Verde, 0-0. The man of the match, the goalie who saved how many goals? Did you watch this match? Like, this should have been, like, this should have been 7-0 to Spain. And Diaz, the goalkeeper Diaz, like, man of the match, absolutely well deserved, right? But what's incredible about this, right? Before he went on Instagram, he had like 50,000 followers, something like that, right? Then, within, I don't know, like, shortly after the match finished, his following went up to like, I don't know, 2 million or something, what was it? It's something ridiculous, absolutely ridiculous. His reaction whenever he's seen his Instagram was like, oh. But even more funny was his teammates, whenever they seen, and listen, well-deserved as well. And he just wanted his mum to be there. That's all he wanted. His late granny and his mum. And his mum, she couldn't, well, she had to post a bond of like $15,000. And she couldn't afford it, basically. So I think she'll be there for the next game. I do. I hope she is anyway.
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0: It's one of the reasons why we love the World Cup so much, isn't it? Let's get a traffic update for you now. Traffic is moving pretty well across Northern Ireland. Just a couple of things to update you on at the minute. Leaving the M2, now that's at Nelson Street. Traffic is slow. The Westling towards York Street. Sydenham Bypass towards D Street. That's heading for Bangor. And if you're leaving the M2 northbound at Junction 4, that's Sandy Nose, heading down to Scullions Road. Traffic is starting to slow up there as well. But that's it. 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For any updates is 90 890 110, or you can drop me a WhatsApp if it's safe to do that. Now, coming up, as I said, we've got things to make you go a pair of tickets for you to go and see Jarlath Regan, and we got music from Sam Smith and Bon Jovi, Keep the Faith. We'll do that next.
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I'm talking about Diaz, Cape Verde's goalkeeper. What a performance. Somebody on here saying, Abe, he's 40 years old and a complete utter champion. Do you know what? He absolutely is. He absolutely... Before the game last night, right, he had like 50,000 followers. By the time he came off, he had 2 million. I've just looked here now. I've actually just followed him. He's got 8 million followers on Instagram. He's blowing away. Absolutely blowing away. Brilliant. Brilliant, brilliant, brilliant. Coming up shortly, things that make you go, your chance to win a pair of tickets to go and see Darlith Regan.

0: there's Sam Smith and Normani. Good afternoon, Q Radio Drive. Talking about the football and Diaz, the goalie. But this one read, somebody just texted me and said, yeah, what about the guy who put a million on Spain to win? I didn't know. I didn't hear about this, actually. But, like, you would have thought his money would have been pretty safe. But imagine losing that money. Oh, that's a bad day.
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2: Things that make you go,
0: That is a very bad day. I'm sick of if I spend $250 on the national lottery and don't win. I'm at a million. Anyway, exactly 4:30. 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You could be going along and make sure you're free on the 3rd of October. 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
1: Q

0: things that make you go
1: Right, Roz is on the phone to play today's things that make you go Roz, how are you?
2: I am good. What about you?
1: I'm good, thanks, Roz. I'm good. What's cracking with you? I haven't spoke to you in a wee while.
2: In a wee while. But I hear you every day. Don't you worry.
1: Yes, you do. You do. And you're keeping well, yeah, of course.
2: I'm doing great, babe. Thank you.
1: Good. I'm glad to hear it. What have you been up to today?
2: Nothing much. I'm going to go and get a wee bit of shopping.
1: Mm-hmm. Okay, okay. Well, listen, Roz, we'd love you to play today. Would you like to play?
2: I'd love to play.
1: Okay, Roz, well, we'll put you to the test, and what you have to do is name as many things as you can in a minute that all start with the same letter, okay?
2: Yep.
1: Don't repeat a word. If you want to pass, say pass, and we'll move on. And
2: okay,
1: your answers can be more than one word, but the first word must start with your letter I'm going to give you now, okay?
2: Okay.
1: Okay, your letter today, you've got P.
2: E?
1: P. P for...
2: Portugal.
1: Portugal, lovely. Okay, P for Portugal. P is your letter. 60 seconds are on the clock. Are you ready for this, Roz?
2: Yes.
1: Okay. In that case, here we go. Somewhere that you would love to go on holiday.
2: Portugal.
1: Something that you might keep in a cage.
2: A parrot.
1: Name of a song.
2: Papa Don't Pray.
1: A word to describe you.
2: Okay.
1: Somebody you might phone in an emergency.
2: A policeman.
1: Somebody who works in the dark.
2: A pilot.
1: A well-known brand.
2: Prada.
1: Something that you would eat with your hands.
2: Pickles.
1: Something that keeps you fit.
2: Clapping.
1: Something a fireman might use.
2: A pole.
1: Footballer.
2: Telling.
1: Something soft.
2: Peep.
1: Something you might have for your breakfast.
2: Porridge.
1: And okay. Oh, there goes your time.
2: Porridge.
1: Good answer. Good. Probably the top answer. I had pancakes written down here, but yep, I'll give you that. Here, you're good at this game, Roz. You took that in your stride. You did. Now, you needed 10 to beat to go top of the leaderboard. How have you done that? Well, let's find out. At the end of your 60 seconds, you've scored... Roz, score 11. Good on you. So that puts you top of the leaderboard.
2: Thank you so much.
1: So you're happy enough with that, yeah?
2: Super duper.
1: And you've got the tickets. We're going to send you to see Darlith Regan. There's a very, very funny comedian. And he's at the Waterfront Hall in October. Okay?
2: Brilliant. Thank you so much.
1: Listen, you're very welcome. Great to chat to you, all right?
2: And you too.
1: Oh, there she goes. Roz. Oh, we love Roz. So, there you go. The bar raised a wee bit more for the week. The one that we'll throw out to you today... Something you might eat with your hands. Now, Roz said pickles. Not what I'd written down. What do you think I've got written down here? What's up, mate? And there's definitely... No, not definitely, actually. I think there's an emoji for this one.
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1: Hang on, I'm just typing here. Yeah, there is. There's an emoji for this one. Definitely, yeah. 077-02-687-001. My traffic update for you, and traffic still slow leaving the city centre in Belfast, and that's M2 at Nelson Street, the West Link towards York Street, Sydenham Bypass towards D Street, and the M2 northbound at Junction 4, that's Sandy Nose heading to Scullions Road, that's in Belfast. Derry, Londonderry at the minute, traffic moving pretty well. The Buncrana Road, wee bit of traffic, nothing major, it is moving, you will get through, and that's all I've got for you. You are up to date.
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0: still love that song. I love it, I love it, I love it. Bella Kay. It's coming up on 10 to 5 now. If you finish work today at 5 o'clock, you have exactly 12 minutes, 13 seconds. Not long to go. A food that you would eat with your hands, beginning with P. Now, Roz was on to play, and she said pickles. Not going to lie, I would absolutely open the jar, put my fingers in there, and eat a pickle from the fridge. I would. So I see where she's coming from, but it's not what I had written down, to be honest with you. Lots of people have got in touch. Peanuts, yep, good answer. I would have accepted that. Lots of peach emojis coming through here, like loads of peach emojis. Would you have accepted pineapple? No, would eat pineapple with you. Could eat pineapple with your fingers, but a bit messy. What else do we have here? A couple of voice notes on this one as well. Who do we got?
1: Good afternoon, Abe. Mickey K here.
0: Mickey K.
1: Has to be pizza. Yippee! Bye!
0: Pizza, yep.
2: Food beginning with P that you would eat with your hands would be a pear or else a peach.
0: Very healthy, Keelan. Very, very healthy.
3: Oh my God. Pizza!
0: Pizza, of course. Of course. Other answers in here. I think top answer might have been a plum. Mo and Newton Abbey said a plum. Yeah. Now I'm craving pizza for my dinner tonight. Go and get your pizza. Go and get it from Pizza Co. Here's Avicii.

0: Holland and Dracula. Something you would eat with your hands beginning with P. Oh, Laura's voice note.
1: Hi, my name is Lacey and I think the answer is popcorn.
0: Yeah, popcorn. Top answer right there. Love it. Absolutely love it. It's Q Radio, and coming up after your very, very latest news with Linda. We got the traffic jam. You get to vote for one of the songs in today's traffic jam. We'll do that next.
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11: 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These are your top stories this evening. Closing arguments are continuing in the trial of Jeffrey Donaldson. A prosecution barrister said the consequences of alleged historic sexual abuse by Donaldson cannot be ignored and brushed under the carpet. A defence barrister said an allegation of rape against the former leader of the DUP almost defies belief. Jeffrey Donaldson, who's 63, has pleaded not guilty to all 18 charges, including rape, and his wife Eleanor denies allegations of aiding and abetting. Detectives in Derry, Londonderry, investigating a serious assault at Leckie Road yesterday, have charged a man who's 33 with assisting offenders. He'll appear in court in the city next month. Two other men, aged 61 and 31, remain in custody. And police say a viable device was found in a car in the Waterside area. A loud bang was heard at Nelson Drive at around 12:30. A car window was broken and a pipe bomb device found on the windscreen. Police in Pomeroy are investigating a report of arson with intent to endanger life. At around 1:30 this morning, firefighters tackled a blaze at a house at Lochdoo Road. Nobody was injured, but police are appealing for information. International news, Donald Trump insists an agreed peace deal states loud and clear Iran wouldn't develop a nuclear weapon. A formal signing is expected to take place on Friday. He's also dismissed reports that the US is investing money in Iran as a ridiculous rumour. And it's reported a Russian frigate fired warning shots at a yacht in the English Channel. The incident happened just before midday today in the sea between the Isle of Wight and Normandy. The Ministry of Defence is investigating. And Naomi Campbell's appeared at a tribunal hearing to appeal her five-year ban on her being a charity trustee. An investigation into Fashion for Relief found just a small proportion of money went to good causes. The supermodel claims to be a victim of fraud and forgery. The tribunal continues. That's your headline news at just after five. Sonia's got more of your local stories next.
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13: Police still want information about a racially motivated arson attack in Bush Mills. A car was set on fire outside a house and threatening graffiti daubed on the wall of a nearby medical centre on Priestland Road. It happened shortly after midnight last Wednesday. And as part of World Drowning Week, NI Water is reminding us all that water activities are strictly prohibited at its reservoirs. They are working sites, and even a quick paddle can become an emergency due to cold water shock, strong currents and steep, slippery banks. That's your local news. The sport is next.
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11: Tino Livramento has been ruled out of England's World Cup campaign due to injury. He's replaced by Chelsea defender Trevo Chalobah. Later this evening, France take on Senegal for 8 o'clock. Iraq play Norway in the 11 p.m. kickoff. And the reigning champions Argentina are up against Algeria. They'll start at 2 a.m. UK time. And in golf, Rory McIlroy's been grouped with his Ryder Cup teammates Tommy Fleetwood and Ludvig Åberg for the first two rounds of golf's US Open. World number one Scotty Scheffler will go out with amateur Mason Howell, defending champion JJ Spawn. The tournament gets underway on Thursday morning. That's your news and sport at 5 on Q Radio. I'm Linda Bryans. I'll have headlines with Abe in half an hour.
0: Thank you, Linda.
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0: Expect some light rain this evening. Tonight's overnight low will be 11. Tomorrow's going to start off bright with sunny spells. The rain will return. Some heavy showers in the afternoon and a top temperature for Wednesday, 19.

0: 7, it'll turn me on. And there's Ray, Where Is My Husband. 5:10, good evening, it's Q Radio Drive. And some of your three words: it's my birthday, said David, who's listening in Donegal. Originally from Belfast, but working away. But your family are sending you all the love, all the birthday love, and we'll give you a cheer. From the kids especially. How's your day going? Tell me in three words. Beanzo, that's what she did.
1: Hi, Eve. It's Beanzo here. My three words are, I am absolutely knackered. It's only Tuesday. Such a long week. But anyway, great show as always, Eve.
0: Oh, thanks, Beanzo.
1: Bye.
0: Thank you very much. Get your three words in, 077 02 687 001. The Breakfast Show, live and unfiltered with Moxie, Belfast City. You could be going along to the Limelight on the 19th of September, which happens to be my daughter's 24th birthday. But you could be going along and check it out. The Best of Crack with Connor, Andrew and Amy. You might have been at one of the gigs as they were on tour last year. It's just a one-off this year at the Limelight, 19th of September. Get your tickets at qradio.glister.com if you want to go along. Now, I'm loving this. I still love this song. Brand new from Neo, Up, Out, Gone. We've got a full traffic and travel roundup straight after this.

0: Three words from Susie: pour my wine. 552 on the text said, David Gray tonight. That's going to be a, you are in for a great night tonight. So good. This one reads, my three words: wedding date confirmed. With my one and only Sophie, soon to be Lammy Killen, and there's Big Craig. Well, that's exciting. And who's this? Who do we have on here?
1: My three words are Tenerife, Anna.
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0: Una rocks off to Tenerife. Have a good one, Una. Thanks for your voice note. Right, time for the Traffic Jam. This is where you get to vote for one of these songs. The one you prefer the best, right? Sometimes it's hard to choose. I know it's like picking one of your, or picking a favourite cave child. But you gotta do it. You're only allowed one. So let's spin the wheel. This is our jam generator, by the way. And there's the first one for today. Kylie. Put your hand on your heart. I just need the word heart or a heart emoji if you want Kylie today. Oh, Busta Rhymes.

0: All right, that's the middle one. What do you mean? The last one is Justin Bieber. What do you mean? Yes, but you wanna say no. All I need is the word, his name, Justin, if you want to hear this song in full as our traffic jam today. So Heart for Kylie, Busta for Busta Rhymes, and Justin if you want to hear that one. And WhatsApp me to 077 027 001.
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0: Well, let's give you a traffic update. Belfast between the M1, this is on the M1 between Broadway towards Junction 2, Stockman's Lane. Traffic is slow. The M2 at Nelson Street, Westling towards York Street, and the Sydenham Bypass towards D Street is now slow. Ormo and Ravenhill Roads are starting to slow up a bit now. Nothing major at the minute. We're getting reports of a broken down double decker bus, and it's not far from the Blue Bridge. If you're in the area, you'll know where that is. But if you're caught in traffic, that's what's going down, a broken down bus. You are up to date. 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

0: Lightning Seeds and Life of Riley. It's just called... it's just coming up on 5:30. Linda's joined us for the headlines. Good evening, Linda.
1: Good evening, Abel. Tonight's headline, there's been closing arguments taking place today in the Jeffrey Donaldson trial. A prosecution barrister said the consequences of alleged historic sexual abuse can't be ignored and brushed under the carpet. The defence barrister said that an allegation of rape against the former DUP leader almost defies belief. So Jeffrey Donaldson's pleaded not guilty to 18 charges. His wife Eleanor denies allegations of aiding and abetting, and their closing arguments will continue tomorrow. Elsewhere, there's a big national story developing this evening. A Russian warship's been accused of firing a shot at a yacht in the English Channel earlier this morning. It's understood to have involved the Admiral Grigorovich between the Isle of Wight and Normandy, and the Navy was tracking that ship. The Ministry of Defence is investigating. Just the latest sign of growing tensions, really, between Russia and the UK. Donald Trump's been saying today that the Straits of Hormuz, which has been blocked for weeks now because of the war in Iran, is going to reopen toll-free, he says, on Friday. He's at the G7 in France. He's been talking up a peace deal. And I have a lovely wee story to finish here. It's on online. You can see the video online. But a cat decided that it was the main character during the final scene of a Romeo and Juliet performance by the Imperial Russian Ballet Company performing in Turkey. So a cat wandered on the stage and it lay down beside the dead Romeo. You know, spoiler alert, you know how it ends. So yep, Romeo's lying there dead, and this cat wanders on and just sits down beside Romeo's head and then starts playing with Romeo's hair.
0: This is brilliant. And where that cat came from, how it got in, I'm not sure, but I have it right here, right?
1: Yeah. The audience are trying to stifle their laughter.
0: Yeah, just listen to this, right? So Romeo, he's just lying there dead.
1: Yeah.
0: And there's the cat pulling on Romeo's hair.
1: And that laughter is members of the audience, because the cat's totally stealing the show.
0: Completely. And you know what? Go and check the site. So we're watching this online.
1: The performers keep on going, of course.
0: I know. Love it. Love it.
1: Kept on going. So I'm calling that Rumiao and Jimmy.
0: Oh, see what you've done there.
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0: Now, Linda, out of these three songs, I'm intrigued. Which one would you have voted for?
1: All right, let's hear.
0: Classic Kylie.
1: You can't beat Kylie. I love Kylie.
0: Can't beat Kylie, says Linda. But hang on, what about number two? I'll be the street kid, the brother your mama freak with. We're getting Gangsta.
1: Yeah.
0: Busta Rhymes.
1: Not bad.
0: Not bad. And the last one. What do you mean? Justin Bieber. So, if you had to choose one of those songs.
1: All good songs. Watched a documentary on Kylie on TV recently. Brilliant.
0: Isn't
1: I'm going to go for Kylie because she's a keeper. She's amazing. I love all of her songs.
0: She's the queen, isn't she? She's brilliant. And the documentary, it's fantastic.
1: Isn't it brilliant? And they get amazing access to her, you know, when she's going through her breast cancer and everything. Thoroughly recommend it.
0: Mm-hmm.
1: Yeah. What are the people saying tonight?
0: People are saying Kylie.
1: Yeah.

0: And there she is. Kylie Minogue wins today. Hand on your heart. And listen, if you haven't seen the Kylie documentary, there's a good chance that you have. But if you haven't, it's definitely worth a watch. It's Tuesday. We're going to be talking telly, some TV recommendations coming up for you after 6 o'clock. And if you have any recommendations for me, please do let me know about them. WhatsApp me.
1: Babe, it has to be Kylie. Everybody needs a wee bit of Kylie from time to time.
0: There's Katrina. Wise words from Katrina and Donegal. Good on you, Katrina. Yeah. Got to round up the traffic and travel, but first, this is Celine Dion.

0: there, Celine. It's 20 to 6 now. Today, the 16th of June. Do you know what today is? I've just seen this. It's National Fudge Day. Fudge might be my favourite sweet treat. I love fudge. Cannot tell you how much I love fudge. Now, the one thing I've never ever done is made my own homemade fudge. And there's loads of great, great recipes. And I'm thinking, I need to do this. I need to make my own homemade fudge. Have you got a recipe for me? A good one.
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0: Like, there's some delicious fudges out there, and the market, the spring market that was in the City Hall not that long ago, that's the first place I go to make a beeline for the fudge. Mm-mm-mm. Anyway, traffic update for you. Traffic is moving better across Northern Ireland. Getting reports of a broken down double-decker bus, and that's in Toome, not far from the Blue Bridge. So that's what's causing some delays there. In Belfast, M1 between Junction 1 and Junction 2, Stockman's Lane, M2 at Nelson Street, and the West Link towards York Street remains slow at the minute. But that's all I've got for you. Coming up, music from Benson Boone. That new song, by the way, from Calvin Harris and Jazzy, Satisfy. Still love that. And we're going to play our little music quiz. 3, 2, 1. Next.
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0: Calvin Harris and Jazzy. Right, time for this.
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0: We're getting reports of an obstruction on Kennedy Way. Apparently it's an abandoned lorry that looks like something that was last seen leaving the yard of Steptoe and Son. Not in great condition. David, thanks for that update. Thank you very much. Time for 3, 2, 1. 3 songs, 2 seconds, 1 act. All you've got to do is tell me who you think the act is this evening. It is as simple as that. Last night, a lot of people playing 3, 2, 1, and a lot of people getting it correct. It was Paula Abdul. If you missed the reveal, it was Paula Abdul yesterday. So from Paula Abdul, 3 songs, 2 seconds, 1 act. Who do you think this might be? Now, I'm not sure whether that's going to be really, really, really easy or really difficult, but we're going to find out right now. 07702-687-001. Have a guess. First person in with the correct answer, double points for you. That person today is Jude in Green Island. That was quick, Jude. Closely followed by Ian and Caitlin. You also got it correct. So there you go. Who do you think it is? 07702-687-001. Good time. This is Benson Boone and Mr. Electric Blue.

0: Ava Max and My Head and My Heart. Good evening from Q Radio. We're playing 3-2-1. Just before we'll let you hear it again and go through some of the incorrect answers. Not that there's many incorrect answers this evening, but some traffic on Hawthornden Way, and it's particularly busy this evening, whatever's going on. I'm not sure. There may be a collision. Nothing official on Traffic Watch NI, but if you can get in touch with me, if you're stuck in traffic, and it's safe to get in touch, let us know what's going on. Please do that. Now, incorrect answers for 3-2-1 this evening. Would your 3-2-1 be example? It's not example. But I know why you're saying example. It's definitely not. There's Michelle. I think that is literally the only incorrect answer this evening. Three songs, 2 seconds, one act. Can you tell me who this might be? Good time. Bye. See the last one. I think the last one might give it away. Good time. Bye. Or maybe the second one, actually. I know Michelle, you're probably going to get it correct now. But who do you think it might be? 077-02-687-001. We're going to get our very latest news with Linda. And then we're going to get somebody on and tell you who our 3-2-1 is this evening.
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9: From the Q Radio newsroom at 6 o'clock, I'm Linda Bryans. These are your top stories this evening. Closing arguments have been taking place in the trial of Geoffrey Donaldson. A prosecution barrister said the consequences of alleged historic sexual abuse by Donaldson cannot be ignored and brushed under the carpet. A defence barrister said an allegation of rape against the former leader of the DUP almost defies belief. Geoffrey Donaldson, who's 63, has pleaded not guilty to all 18 charges, including rape. His wife Eleanor denies allegations of aiding and abetting. Detectives in Derry Londonderry investigating a serious assault at Leckie Road yesterday have charged a 33-year-old man with assisting offenders. He'll appear in court in the city next month. Two other men aged 61 and 31 remain in custody. Meanwhile, police say a viable device was found on a car in the Waterside area. A loud bang was heard at Nelson Drive at around half past midnight, and a car window was broken and a pipe bomb device found on the windscreen. In Pomeroy, police are investigating a report of an arson with intent to endanger life. Around half past one this morning, firefighters tackled a blaze at a house at the Loch Dhu Road. Nobody was injured, but police are appealing for information. In national news, the Ministry of Defence is investigating reports that a Russian warship has fired warning shots at a yacht on the English Channel. It's understood the Navy had been tracking the Admiral Grigorovich between the Isle of Wight and Normandy. And Donald Trump's reiterating a key shipping route blocked by the war in Iran will reopen toll-free on Friday. He's been talking up a peace deal during meetings of the G7 in France. That's your headline news at 6. Sonia's got more local stories next.
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11: Police still want information about a racially motivated arson attack in Bush Mills. A car was set on fire outside a house and threatening graffiti daubed on the wall of a nearby medical centre on Priestland Road. It happened shortly after midnight last Wednesday. And as part of World Drowning Week, NI Water is reminding us all that water activities are strictly prohibited at its reservoirs. They are working sites, and even a quick paddle can become an emergency due to cold water shock, strong currents and steep, slippery banks. That's your local news. The sport is next.
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9: Well, the 2000 Guineas winner Bo Echo beat Irish 2000 Guineas winner Gstaad in the feature race on day one of Royal Ascot. Billy Lochnan got his horse to the line first for a victory confirmed by photo finish in the St James's Palace Stakes. To the World Cup now, Antonio Livramento has been ruled out of England's campaign. That's because of injury. He's been replaced by Chelsea defender Trevo Chalobah. And later this evening, France take on Senegal at 8 o'clock. Later in the 11 o'clock kickoff, Iraq will play Norway, and the reigning champions Argentina are up against Algeria, and that's the 2 a.m. UK time kickoff. But that's the news and sport at just after 6 on Q Radio. I'm Linda Bryans. There'll be a national news update in an hour.
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0: Well, expect some rain this evening. Tonight's overnight low will be 11. Tomorrow, bright start, sunny spells, but then scattered showers, turning heavy for a time. And Wednesday's max temperature will be 19 or 20.

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1: Right, let's go to the phones. Katie on her way home from work. Katie, how are you?
2: I'm not too bad, Dave. How are you?
1: Are you far from home yet?
2: A couple of minutes, thankfully.
1: Oh, that's not too bad. How's your Tuesday been?
2: Hasn't been too bad.
1: Good. On a scale of 1 to 10, about, well, 7, 8.
2: No, I would think 6 or 7,
1: oh,
2: probably.
1: Okay. Okay, so you're looking forward to getting home and chilling out. Any plans for this evening?
2: No, thankfully, not tonight.
1: Okay, that's good.
2: Been a very busy week, last week.
1: On a Tuesday, we talk telly. Have you been watching anything good recently?
2: I'm catching up with The Boys on Amazon Prime. I just rewatched Smallville because I'm that sad.
1: Smallville, oh my goodness, that's going back.
2: Yeah, I know, it's old.
1: But here, going good. Back, revisiting an old show, that's, I love that. I love doing that. Been on again, good on you.
2: Yeah, good then way. You get stuck when it's 10 seasons, you're wondering, was I stupid?
1: So much telly at the minute, it's brilliant. But Katie, we're calling you because you got our 3, 2, 1 correct. And I should say most people did get it correct, to be honest with you. So let's play 3 songs, 2 seconds, 1 act. Who is this?
3: Good time. Bye.
2: Pitbull.
1: Yes, Pitbull it was indeed. 3 songs in there. Don't Stop the Party.

0: So there you go. Mr. 305, Mr. Worldwide, Pitbull, you get to choose one of those songs now, Katie. Which one?
1: Has to be Fireball.
0: Fireball, no problem. That's the one we'll play for you. All right, now, Katie, you, I have one more job. You know what it is?
1: Yes.
0: Who we're going to go with tomorrow? Tell me, you'll bleep it out.
1: Let's go.
0: Oh, yes, that's a bit different. Okay, good. I love that. Okay. That's who we'll do tomorrow. Listen, have a lovely Tuesday evening. And I presume that's your parking sensors telling you that you're stuck.
1: That was my parking sensors.
0: Good, good. Listen, have a lovely Tuesday evening, all right?
1: You too, you have one.
0: Bye, bye bye. So off goes Katie, and this is her song, Fireball.
2: Mr. Worldwide to infinity, you know the roof on fire. We gon' boogie, oogie, oogie, jiggle, wiggle, and dance like the roof on fire. We gon' drink drinks and taste till we fall out like the roof on fire. Now, baby, and light the roof on fire. Tell him, baby, baby, baby, baby, baby, baby, baby, baby, baby, baby, I'm on fire. I tell her, baby, baby, baby, baby, baby, baby, baby, baby, baby, baby, I'm a fireball.

0: Pitbull as our 3-2-1 act this evening. Loads of people got it correct.
1: I'm a
0: fireball. Okay, on the list now, I'm going to go through as many of these as we can in 30 seconds. First of all, it was Jude in Green Island, then it was Ian in May Kitchens. Caitlin got it correct. Jade is in Newry. Ryan, well done. There's Ricky, well done to you as well. Hannah's in Newry. The Johnsons are in Lorne. Claire's in Oma. There's Kevin Hall, well done. Two in a row. There's Nicola in Lurgan this evening. Crystal in a work in Pomeroy. There's Caitlin in Castle Wellen. Megan got it correct. Paul, you also got it correct. The Belfast. Daniel and Mark. Roisin in Belfast. Jill's in Nabby. Peter's in the Port. Louise, Samantha in Portadown. And Owen, Amelia and Owen. Emma, Owen and Amelia. And Marty. Can't forget you, Marty. Well done.
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0: Significant traffic at the minute in East Belfast. Now, this is what's going on. There's been a collision. It's on the Hollywood Road slip lane onto the Sydenham Bypass, city-bound at Tillysburn. It involves a tipper lorry and a car. So the on-slip to Sydenham Bypass, that city-bound, has been blocked. And there's significant delays on the Hollywood Road and Parkway back onto the Belmont Road. So that's what's going on there. Elsewhere, traffic starting to ease on the M1 leaving the city centre towards Junction 2 at Stockman's Lane, M2 at Nelson Street, and the West Link still a wee bit slow towards York Street. But that's all I've got. We'll keep an eye on what's happening on the Hollywood Road and Parkway, and hopefully everybody's okay and the traffic is cleared soon. It's Tuesday. We're going to be talking telly next.
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Jason Derulo. It's Tuesday. Let's talk telly. Now, I'm now on season 3 of Shrinking. I've been talking about this now for the past couple of weeks, and I didn't realize there was 3 seasons. The first 2 are brilliant, and especially the last episode in season 2. Just warning you here, mascara warning, you are going to cry. But it's brilliant. It's about a group of shrinks, counselors, of course, in America. And one of the shrinks, Jimmy, he's dealing with grief after his wife was tragically killed. He's got a teenage daughter as well, and he's dealing with a lot. And because of that, he really doesn't care what he tells his patients. He's honest with them. He's brutally honest. But he's brilliant in it. He's played by Jason Segel. Jessica Williams is in it. She plays Gabby. Gabby is the best character. And Harrison Ford, he plays Paul, who's a senior therapist, let's say, and is going through his own stuff. I'm not going to give away too much, but it's brilliant. This is my top recommendation if you have Apple TV. Shrinking, it's good. Over on Netflix, 4 seasons is back. Season 1 was very, very good. 3 suburban couples, they go on holiday together each season. That's why it's called 4 seasons. But tensions rise whenever one couple splits up. Anne and Nick played by Steve Carell. But they continue to go on holiday together. And then Nick meets somebody new. She's like 20 years younger than him. She starts to come on holiday, and it all gets a bit messy. It all gets a bit weird. But it's funny. It's a romantic comedy. It's an easy watch. Netflix, 4 seasons. I think you'll like it. I think you'll really like it. What else do we have here? Rivals is back again. Season 2. The first season was so good. But it's back again. Danny Dyer, best character in this. Emily Atack as well. And 2 television networks and fierce rivalry back in the 80s into the 1990s. We're in the 90s now. Not one to watch with the kids, just saying. But Rivals, you'll get that on Disney Plus. And if you haven't seen season 1, best go back and watch it, pick it up from the start. It's good. It's very, very good. I enjoy it now. What else do we have for you? Oh, Witness. The Witness. This is a very interesting case. It's a case that happened back in, I think it was 1992, and a woman was tragically murdered on Wimbledon Common. The only witness, the only eyewitness, was her little 3-year-old son at the time. And it's basically the story and what happened, what went wrong, how the police failed. So basically, that's what it's about. It's called The Witness, and watch The Witness, the drama, and then there's the actual documentary. Watch it as well. It's also on Netflix. You'll get that on there. We're talking telly. Do you have any recommendations? I've got another couple for you, but if you do have anything, if you've watched anything recently other than the football, the World Cup, get in touch with me. 07702 687 001.

0: Where's the Cooks on Q Radio. Now it's Tuesday, we're talking telly, we're talking about Rivals, and Jen has just got in touch to say, OMG, Rivals, exclamation mark, I've just finished the second series so far, and it's unreal. Book was fab too. It is, it's definitely worth a watch. Again, don't watch it with the kids. Just saying. Abe, we're getting ready to go and watch David Gray. Oh, of course I'll have to play some David Gray. It's going to be a great gig this evening. Can you please play Babylon? And this is coming in from Bernie and from Patty as well. Have a great gig this evening. Back to the telly. So far we've been talking about Rivals, The Witness as well. Jodie watched The Witness on Netflix. Very powerful story. It is. And what is it, like 3 episodes long, something like that. But yeah, definitely worth watching. And Legends. I want to come to Legends now. You'll also get this on Netflix.
1: Your legend is the identities we use when we work undercover. Your legend has to be part of you. One wrong word, one wrong decision, then you're a goner.
2: The heroin crisis is a national emergency. Mrs. Thatcher needs a crisis she can solve, and here it is. You think a few customs officers can take on the biggest drug gangs in Britain?
3: Absolutely.
0: Yeah, it's good. It's really, really good. Inspired by a true story back in the 1980s. Tom Berg's in it. Steve Coogan plays a blinder. He's very good in this, actually. And Hayley Squires as well. It's called Legends, and you'll get that on Netflix. It's Tuesday. We're talking telly.
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0: And just to update you on what's happening in East Belfast, there was a collision. It was involving a tipper lorry and a car. So basically, Tilliesburn, city-bound at Tilliesburn. And the onslip to the Sydenham bypass has been reopened. It's literally just been refreshed and reopened, so that's good news. But still, significant delays, not gone delays, remain there. And this is Hollywood Road and Parkway back to the Belmont Road. But it should start to clear as it's been reopened. That's all I've got for you. You are up to date.
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Somebody's not going to David Gray. I didn't get tickets. Absolutely gutted. Comes in from Deirdre. Hello to you, Deirdre. Well, listen, just for you and anybody else, maybe not going to the gig tonight. Or if you are going to the gig, it's going to put you in the mood. Babylon.

0: If you're going to the gig this evening, have a good one. Caroline's also got it that she's not going to the gig.
1: I can't believe that's tonight. That's really flown in.
0: We've been talking about this for a long time, and it's here. Tonight is the night, the 16th of June.
1: Oh, remember, have a good time.
0: Remember way back we did a winning day.
1: Yeah, I do.
0: Seems like yesterday. Anyway, Kusla's here. Good evening.
1: Good evening. How are you?
0: I'm good. Thanks for asking. I'm good. It's Tuesday, so we're talking telly, right?
1: Talking telly. Yep. I didn't do this last week. No, I'm very sorry.
0: Oh, did you? Okay, okay.
1: No.
0: Listen, you had enough going on. That's absolutely fine. But I want to ask you about, I haven't been watching it.
1: Okay.
0: Love Island.
1: I have been watching it.
0: I know, that's why I'm coming to you on
1: this.
0: Do
1: you know what? It's good. It's starting to get, obviously, it takes a week or two, I think, normally to warm into it. They're all still getting to know each other. There's not too much drama, but it's starting to get quite dramatic now.
0: I would say you're well bedded in now, right?
1: Yeah,
0: yeah. It's been a couple of weeks.
1: Couples are coupling, but they're also breaking up. There's starting to be drama, triangles. Ooh. Yeah, I do like a little bit of Love Island, I can't lie. I went home, watched it last night, wee cup of tea, and it's Jussie. It's going to be Jussie tonight. They do a little first look every day, which I love, because you get like 30-second glimpse into the episode, and it looks quite dramatic tonight.
0: Good. What else have you been watching?
1: I've started

0: Production Lost.
1: No way.
0: Yeah, yeah. So, an older show, right?
1: I'm going to tell you something, right? Before you go any further, my daughter Molly is 21.
0: Uh-huh.
1: She'll be 21 later on this year. And whenever she was a baby, like, yeah. I mean, a newborn, brand spanking wee baby,
0: uh-huh.
1: we started, well, this was all on TV. It was all over the place. And we started watching. That's how old Lost is.
0: I've never seen it. And, do you know what? I kept seeing clips of it come up on my TikTok.
1: Uh-huh.
0: And I'm a really big fan of Ian Somerhalder.
1: Uh-huh.
0: He would probably be my celeb crush if you've ever seen The Vampire Diaries. And I was like, do you know what? I'm going to give that a go. So yeah, I'm 12 episodes in to season one.
1: I don't know what to say. So anybody listening to this, right, who has watched Lost, I don't know what to say about this. I think I should say nothing and just let you watch it.
0: Is it going to break my heart?
1: I'm nervous about talking anymore, but because I don't want to ruin it for you.
0: Okay,
1: right?
0: Yeah,
1: so
0: it's a whirlwind, but I love how every episode kind of gives you little insights in season one anyway of people's backstories before the plane crash.
1: Yeah, that's right. It's crazy. Lost is the craziest TV show I've ever watched.
0: I don't know what happens, so don't tell me. Don't spoil it for
1: me. I'm not
0: going to
1: spoil it.
0: I'm excited.
1: For you.
0: It's like a really good binge watch for me at the minute.
1: I'm just going to read this here, right? I'm going to read this here. Lost, complete waste of time, says somebody. Another one. Lost is the biggest waste of time that was ever on TV. But listen, Kusta, you watch it, right? You watch
0: it. How many seasons did you watch? That's what I want to know. Because
1: anybody who watched Lost watched it right to the end. Like, because you've got to watch it right to the end.
0: Someone's just said the polar bear was never explained. Okay, thanks.
1: And it wasn't.
0: Was really random. The polar bear was really
1: random.
0: That's
1: not even a spoiler, right? It's just random, right? But listen, watch it.
0: If Ian Somerhalder's character goes, I think I might have to stop watching.
1: Oh, I love it. So we were talking about Rivals. Season 2 of Rivals has dropped on Disney+, so we're excited about that. We were talking about The Witness. That's a true story. It's a drama.
0: Oh, okay.
1: It's also on Netflix.
0: Not seen it.
1: And also Legends. Legends is very good.
0: I've seen bits online of Legends, but I've never seen it.
1: It's about a group of civil servants, and they're put together to combat drugs in the UK, coming in from elsewhere in the 1980s. It's very good.
0: Based in the 80s. I feel like that would be a good watch.
1: So, yeah.
0: Lots of people talking about Rivals at the minute as well.
1: Oh, Rivals is good.
0: I've never seen it. I know Jordan's watching it and she loves it.
1: You'll be watching it with your kids. Not that you have kids.
0: Oh.
1: You can turn on watching. So that's the crack. That is the crack. So there you go.
0: Okay.
1: Kim said, I was lost after season 4. I presume you're talking about Lost, Kim. Find something else to watch, please. Jane writes, I'm going to read this. Jane writes, let us know what your thoughts are whenever you finish it. Oh, sorry, Kushla, let us know what your thoughts is whenever you finish it. I loved it up until a certain point, said Jane.
0: Oh, no. Okay. I'll come back on a Tuesday. We'll talk telly, and as soon as, do you know what, it won't take me long to finish it. I do love binge watching a good show.
1: Yeah.
0: Like, I only started this, I think, at the weekend. I'm already 12 episodes in.
1: I know, but that's the way it is. So, that's the way it is at the start.
0: But it's so gripping, and I just want to know what happens. At the minute, Claire, who's pregnant in season 1, she's just gone missing. So, honestly, I got up and I left for work, and all I was thinking about in the drive was, what happens to Claire?
1: Claire, and what do you call the lottery winner?
0: The lottery winner?
1: Oh, maybe I said too much.
0: I don't think I've come across a lottery winner yet on it.
1: Hurley. Is there a character called
0: there
1: Hurley?
0: There is a character called Hurley, with the curly hair.
1: Yes, with the curly hair.
0: He's lovely. He's just built the golf course.
1: Yeah.
0: It's probably really throwing it back for people.
1: It's going to go back and you'll see his story, right?
0: Oh, I can't wait for Hurley's story. Okay.
1: And Jack. Jack's good.
0: Oh yeah, Jack is very good. I'm loving Lost. I'll come back. I could talk about it all day.
1: Listen, we're not putting Kusla off Lost. She's engrossed.
0: I am.
1: But listen, we made the mistake. She's got to make the mistake too. Back tomorrow from 4.
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12: From the Sky News Centre at 7. A defence source says a Russian warship fired warning shots in the English Channel this morning to avoid crashing with a yacht. Russia has also responded, claiming to have made several attempts to contact the British-flagged yacht, adding it changed course after the warning fire. The Ministry of Defence is investigating. There were no reports of damage or injury. James Gator is a former Royal Navy officer.
13: In 20 years as a naval officer, and many of those at sea, I don't recall reading in the rules of the road, as they're colloquially known, the use of warning shots when vessels approach you in international waters.
12: Former Defence Secretary John Healey says his resignation was necessary to secure the future of Britain's armed forces. Speaking in the Commons, he predicted the current defence investment plans will fall well short. Donald Trump says he'll release the text of a peace deal agreed with Iran in a formal setting. Speaking at the G7 in France, the US president's reiterated it'll be signed on Friday. Mr. Trump insists there were loud and clear guarantees Iran won't have a nuclear weapon.
14: I think it's going to happen fairly on time. We've been both involved. I think they're going to want to get it done. Iran wants to get it done. They have to get back to business. And the relationship is now normalized. So I think it's going to go pretty quickly, Steve.
12: The Environment Secretary Emma Reynolds says Thames Water Rescue Plan doesn't go far enough to protect customers. The UK's largest water company in debt could be placed into temporary public ownership. In sport, James Rowe will make his England Test debut as wicketkeeper in the second match against New Zealand, which starts tomorrow at the Oval. Jamie Smith has withdrawn from the squad after the birth of his daughter. And the Shaftesbury Theatre in London's West End will be renamed the Judi Dench Theatre next year. It's to honour her contribution to British theatre. That's the latest. I'm Leisha McKenna.
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0: It's going to be cloudy with some light rain. Tonight's low dropping down to 11.
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0: 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Let's run down your top 7 at 7.

0: It's Q Radio. Big thanks to Abe, of course. Back again with you tomorrow from 4 o'clock on Q Radio Drive. It is coming up on 10 past 7. Big hello if you are just joining me. We are kicking off the show as we do every weeknight evening, counting down your top 7 at 7. The chart rundown of the 7 biggest and most streamed songs of today. Tame Impala, Jenny and Dracula, No Mover tonight and kicking us off at 7. Then Alex Warren and Fever Dream, Spending Tuesday in at number 6. A brand new number 1 from Taylor Swift last night. Has she held on to that number 1 spot for Tuesday? We'll find out round about 7:30. But for now,
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0: Olivia Rodrigo, that is The Cure. In at number three in our top seven at seven. We'll find out tonight's top two in the chart rundown of the biggest songs of today. But first, let's do this.
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2: 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Brand new.
0: Olivia Rodrigo, back to back, of course, her brand new album is here. It's called You Seem Pretty Sad for a Girl So In Love. This album is actually our album spotlight on the show every single week, playing you a brand new track. And of course, one of them had to be our future hit as well. This is Tuesday's future hit, brand new music from Olivia Rodrigo, and it's absolutely gorgeous. It's called Stupid Song.

0: funny music from Olivia Rodrigo. That is called Stupid Song Tuesday's future hit, brand new music from her latest album. You seem pretty sad for a girl so in love. And if you're a fan of Olivia Rodrigo, more brand new music on the way from her after 9 o'clock. All right, time now to hop straight back into that chart rundown. We are counting down your top seven at seven, the seven biggest and most streamed songs of today. And we are now officially into that top two. Taylor Swift held that number one spot for Monday. But has she managed to hold on to it for Tuesday? Countdown.
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0: who is currently on her Eternal Sunshine tour, and it looks absolutely phenomenal. Hate That I Made You Love Me. Spending Tuesday in at number 2 on our chart rundown. Before we get on tonight's number 1, let's recap Tuesday's top 7 at 7.
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0: Damon Palageni, Dracula, kicking us off tonight at 7.
1: 6.
0: Alex Warren and Fever Dream down one spot for Tuesday in at 6.
1: 5.
0: Moving up 1 tonight, it's Mel Smith, Hold Me in the Dark at 5.
1: 4.
0: Leaving the top 3 tonight, Sam Fender, Olivia Dean with Rain Me In.
1: 3.
0: Olivia Rodrigo back in that top 3 tonight with The Cure.
1: 2.
0: Ariana Grande, Hate That I Made You Love Me in tonight at 2.
1: Number 1.
0: A new number 1 for yesterday, and holding on to that top spot for Tuesday, it's Taylor Swift.

0: Taylor Swift.
1: I knew it, I knew you, I knew it.
0: I knew you, spending another evening in at number one in our top 7 at 7, the biggest and most streamed song of today. Can she hold on to that number one spot again tomorrow? Check back in again with me on Wednesday from 7 to find out.
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Chaperone. That is Pink Pony Club. It's Cute Radio. You're with Kushla for a Tuesday evening. I hope you're good. Having a lovely Tuesday, however you are spending it. Today, I had what I like to call little mooch day. Basically, little mooch around the shops. Did a bit of a food shop as well. And if you were listening a little bit earlier on, you may have heard me chatting to Abe, and I was saying that I've started Lost, which I know I am years behind because this was such an iconic TV series, but I'd never seen it before. And I seen a little clip come up on my TikTok and I thought, you know what? I need to give this a go. So I'm 12 episodes in so far. I'm absolutely loving it. I think I have something like 100 more episodes to watch. So far, loving it. Quite a few people are like, stop now while you can. So I'm so nervous that it's going to let me down. It's going to disappoint me. But I'll keep you updated with how I get on. All right, it's coming up on 7:45. Music on the way from Harry Styles, who, of course, is doing 12 incredible record-breaking nights at Wembley. Our very own Sonia Butterworth from the news team. She is heading over and she's actually going to be seeing Harry tonight. She's probably there right now and I am so incredibly jealous. One from him on the way after this.

0: Take that, Jax Jones remix of Set It All, bringing us up to 8 o'clock. Your news headlines on the way. Stick around. After that, we're going to get another spin of this week's One to Watch track.
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pink that is just like fire. Someone I would absolutely love to see live. Just before that, Billy Lockett. Things are looking up, bringing us into this hour of the show. Big hello if you are just joining me. It's Kushla with you through until 10 o'clock. As always, hopefully you're having a gorgeous Tuesday, however you are spending it. Coming up on 10 past 8, we are going to get another spin of our incredible spotlight track from an incredible local artist. But first, this is Casey Musgraves and Dry Spell playing on Q.

0: Tom Grennan, that is Somewhere Only We Go, bringing us up to 8:15. 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
0: All right, so every single week on the show, I spotlight some incredible talent, someone I think is one to watch out for. And all of this week, the incredibly talented Conlith McGeary. He's an Irish singer-songwriter, and this is his latest track, and it's all about a summer he spent over in Boston after a breakup, and it's all about relying on your family during that healing process, and it's absolutely gorgeous. Honestly, if you love that Dermot Kennedy, Kingfisher, Amble sound, you need to add this guy to your playlist. Conlith McGeary, this week's spotlight track, it's called Beverly.

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1: That is this week's One to Watch in our spotlight track, Conleth McGeary and his latest song, Beverly. It's absolutely gorgeous, and I said this a couple of minutes ago, if you're a fan of Dermot Kennedy, honestly, you need to go check this guy out. His stuff is so good, and go show him some love. He played a show a couple of nights ago in Belfast, and it looked absolutely brilliant as well. So if he's ever back, I'll keep you in the loop and you can head along. And of course, we'll get another spin of that on the show same time tomorrow evening. Stay with me, Luke Combs on the way, and brand new script next.
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0: Sabrina Carpenter, that is Tears. It's playing on Q Radio. The script just before that with Man in the Arena, and they are kicking off their arena tour. They have a couple of dates coming up close by. They're going to be playing July 18th, 19th down at Slane Castle. They're going to be in Dublin, the Three Arena, on the 30th, 31st of October. And then, of course, Belfast, the SSE Arena, on the 2nd of November. This is going to be such an incredible gig. James Morrison as well on support. So I feel like it's just going to be super nostalgic as well. Have the best time if you're heading along to that. And if you want to get tickets, there are still some available, I believe, ticketmaster.ie. Talking about gigs, a couple of weeks back, I was actually at the Royal Albert Hall in London. It was the King's Trust 50th anniversary concert. And one of the performers I got to see was Anne-Marie. She has the most gorgeous voice. Jills Holland on the piano with her, and she did a gorgeous, gorgeous cover. So let's get her on. This is Anne-Marie playing now. Ciao, adios.
1: Hey, this is Anne-Marie.
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3: Ciao, adios, I'm done. Q-R-A-D-O. Ask you once, ask you twice now. There's lipstick on your collar. You say she's just a friend.

Teddy Swims, that is Hammer to the Heart. All right, I need to tell you about Q Radio Breakfast Live and Unfiltered. This, of course, is with the breakfast team, Connor, Andrew and Amy. One night only, and that night is going to be Saturday, the 19th of September at the Limelight in Belfast. They went on tour that last year, but this year it is one night only. So make sure, if you want to head along to this, you grab your ticket before it sells out. And if you're wondering what to expect on the night, stories not fit for radio, lots of games, audience interaction and special guests as well. This is all brought to you by Moxie Belfast City, who will actually be celebrating their first birthday this September, and they have said this is the perfect way to mark the occasion. 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You can check them out, Moxie Belfast City on Instagram, and all the details about Q Radio Breakfast Live and Unfiltered is on our website, qradio.com. Tickets are on sale now. 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
1: Turning on the TV, a man dressed in black says the tensions and waters are rising. Happiness is treason, fiction is fact, and the storm's always on the horizon.

if you are a little bit like me, missing out on that gig. We'll maybe get some David Gray on the way shortly after 9 o'clock. And talking about gigs, the Lumineers are coming to Belfast as well. They're going to be here this day pretty much next week. Well, Wednesday, the 24th of June. This is going to be a good one. I might try and see if I can get last minute tickets for this because I'm obsessed with this song. Play now, Lumineers. This is Ho Hey on Q.

0: Dua Lipa, that is We're Good, of course. Her and husband now, Colin Turner, tied the knot very, very recently. They're currently on their honeymoon. I think it's in Italy, and they had none other than Elton John sing at their wedding. Now, I'm getting married next year. Might reach out to him, see if we can do mine as well. All right, your national news headlines are on the way at 9. After that, we'll get on Tuesday's album spotlight track.
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15 list. That is Empire. David Guetta and Sea of Beautiful People. Kickstarting the hour off. It is 8 minutes past nine on your Tuesday evening, the 16th of June. And a big hello if you are just joining me. It's Kushla with you through until 10 o'clock, as always. One of my favourite albums, Dermot Kennedy, The Weight of the Woods. If you listen to the show, you probably know that. I talk about it a fair bit. One from him on the way after Callum.

0: That is Turnstile from The Weight of the Woods, his latest album. And if you are one of the lucky ones, heading down to see him next month, the Aviva Stadium, the 11th or 12th of July. Just know I am incredibly jealous of you. 9:15, it is Tuesday evening. You're with Kishla, 3 until 10 o'clock tonight. And this is the hour of the show where we spotlight a brand new album every single week. All of this week, delving in to Olivia Rodrigo. Her brand new album, You Seem Pretty Sad for a Girl So In Love, is finally here. It was released a couple of days ago on the 12th of June. And let me tell you, this album, I did not get bored listening to this from start to finish. Her songwriting is absolutely gorgeous. And I'm really excited to be playing you a brand new track every weeknight around about 9:30. We have Tuesday's track, a brand new song on the way in about 15 minutes. So stay with me. And I've got music from Ravel and I straight after this.
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3: McDonald's are making their appearance at the FIFA World Cup. They've got a formidable lineup for the FIFA World Cup meal. But who will you pick to lead the line? Big Mac or Chicken McNuggets? 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The stage is set. 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
1: All right, approaching 9:30 and time to hop into this. Every single week on the show, I spotlight a brand new album. I'll do the listening for you and pick out four tracks, playing you a brand new one every single weeknight. All of this week, delving in to Olivia Rodrigo. Her latest album is here. It was released on the 12th of June, just a couple of days ago, and it's called You Seem Pretty Sad for a Girl So In Love. This album, from start to finish, is absolutely gorgeous. I'm such a fan of her songwriting, and I am so excited to play you another brand new track. This is Tuesday's album spotlight track, Olivia Rodrigo and Honeybee.
2: So I guess

brand new music from Olivia Rodrigo that is called Honeybee, one of the tracks from her brand new album, You Seem Pretty Sad for a Girl So In Love. It is our album spotlight all of this week, bringing you a brand new track from the album around about 9:30. So check back in again, same time tomorrow, to see what we've selected as Wednesday's album spotlight track. Right now, Mimi Webb.

0: is Eyes Closed. It's playing on Q Radio 9:33. You're with Kushler through until 10 o'clock. Just under 30 minutes left with myself ahead of Georgia, who will be here at 10, keeping you company through until midnight. And of course, kicking off that first hour of the show with 10s at 10, 1 hour of great music from the 2010s. So if you're feeling nostalgic this evening, definitely stick around for that. I know lots of people are at the SSE Arena tonight for David Gray, and I did promise I would get some David Gray on the way. So I've got one from him coming up after this.
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I'm such a fan of Role Model. His latest, High Hopes, 3000. I've seen so many people who went to see him over at, was it Primavera in Barcelona, I think? And a little fun fact for you, his real name is Tucker Harrington Pillsbury. I'm going to do some digging because I would love to know how he came up with the name Role Model, what the inspiration behind that was. So as soon as I find out, I will let you know, of course. All right, it is coming up on 9:45. I've got Zara Larsson on the way before 10 o'clock. Some Joe Jonas as well, one of his solo tracks, which is just so good. But first, let's slow things down a little bit and get on some Noah Kahan. This is called Staying Still and it's playing on Q Radio Evenings.

Zara Larsson, that is Midnight Sun playing on Q Radio. It's Kushla with you through until 10 o'clock. Time to squeeze in one final track from me ahead of Georgia, who will be here at 10 o'clock, of course, keeping you company through until midnight. And that first hour of the show, 10s at 10, 1 hour of great music from the 2010s, 10 to 11. So if you're feeling nostalgic, stick around. It's always a great playlist. She will be here in a couple of minutes. The final one from me, we are going to throw it back, get you ready for your 10s at 10. Justin Bieber playing now. This is

0: this evening.
1: Coming up,
0: I'll be back with you again tomorrow from 7 o'clock, counting down another top 7 at 7. Stick around, Georgia Tiger on the way to you next, kicking off that first hour with 1 hour of great music from the 2010s. Have a great evening.

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Adele, that is Rolling in the Deep. And just before that, we had the Sugar Babes and Push the Button, bringing us into this first hour. It is Q Radio, of course, thanks to Kushla. You can catch her again tomorrow on Q Radio Evenings from 7 o'clock. Okay, it is Georgia Taggart with you now, and we have just hit after 10, which means it is time for 10s at 10. And I hope you're ready to lock into the biggest and best tunes from that era in this first hour. And I've got so many good ones on the way. We have Nelly to play for you, also Snow Patrol and some Beyonce. But first, let's do this. It is

My favorite throwbacks, that is Nelly and Ride With Me. The part where he goes, hey, must be the money, just gets me going. I love that one. Okay, Georgia here with you. It is your 10s at 10 and it is Q night. I hope you're ready to lock in to the biggest investments from the 2010s, just like that one. I've got more on the way. Beyonce is coming up, also Pitbull. But first, let's do this. It is Snow Patrol and Chasing Cars.

0: No one does it like her. Queen B, that is best thing I never had. I love Beyonce. And if you didn't know, fun fact about me, she is my favourite female artist of all time. I absolutely love her. She can sing, she can dance, and she is gorgeous. Okay, Pitbull is on the way next as we continue our 10s at 10, so don't go anywhere.
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the 305 checking in for the remix. You know they had that 75 Street Brazil. Well, this year's gonna be called Gaiocho. Que hola, gata, que hola, omega. And this is how we gonna do it. Dale!

vocals. That is Callum Scott and Dancing on My Own. Just before that, we had some Pitbull and I Know You Want Me, and maybe you're one of the lucky ones who is going to see Pitbull this summer for Belsonic. I cannot wait. I'm going, so I will see you there. Okay, Keane is on the way. Also, Alicia Keys, as we continue our 10s at 10. But first, let's do this.

One of his best tracks, if not his best, that is Keen and Everybody's Changing. Okay, that one is taking us up to just after 20 to 11. The night is flying in, and it is Georgia here with you, keeping you company right up until midnight. More of your 10s at 10 on the way right up until 11. But first, let's do this one from an absolute icon. It is Alicia Keys and Fallen on Q Radio.

0: Empire of the Sun. That is We Are the People. I love this track. It just makes me feel such a nostalgic feeling. Like you're with people you love, the sun is shining, you're running down a beach, maybe you're in a car with the rooftop down. Oh, just makes me feel like memories of good times. I love that one. Okay, we have Naughty Boy and Sam Smith with La La La next as we continue our 10s at 10. So don't go anywhere.
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Usher, that is Yeah on Q Radio for your Monday night. And if you know me, I am an Usher-aholic. I love Usher, and that is one of his best tunes, in my opinion. It always gets you going. Okay, Georgia here with you, and it is your 10s at 10. I've got your national news headlines on the way at 11. But make sure you stick around after 11. We have Royal Otis bringing us into the next hour. But first, back to our 10s at 10. And this one, you're going to want to jam out to this one, so turn it up. It is All American Rejects and Gives You Hell on Q.

0: As a new dad this year, what tips would you give me? 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
0: 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Any advice on being a dad? Yeah. Nothing to give you. I don't know how those kids are even getting to school today if you're the dad. Jesus.
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Capaldi and Survive, and just before that we had Royal Otis and Who's Your Boyfriend, bringing us into this next hour. It's coming up now to 10 past 11 on your Tuesday night, and you are with Georgia right through to 12 o'clock this evening, and we're just over halfway through the show already. A big hello if you have just tuned in. I've got all your big hits and throwbacks to play for you over this next hour, so you're going to want to stick around. Okay, music on the way from Boys Life. We also have Picture This and a throwback from an artist with the most incredible vocals, Jennifer Hudson, and Spotlight is on the way. But first, let's do this, a collaboration I love from last year. It is Sam

Boys Life. That is Chills on Q Radio for your Tuesday night. Okay, happy Tuesday. It is the 16th of June, and I hope you've had a lovely day, however you spent your time. And yeah, it is Tuesday. We got through the hardest day of the week. Monday is done and dusted. It's going to be plain sailing from here. We have got this. Okay, on the way, we have a throwback from Jennifer Hudson, a track to absolutely sing your lungs out to. Spotlight is on the way. But first, let's do this from Picture This. It's Satellites on Q.

0: Jennifer Hudson and Spotlight on Q Radio, and her vocals are absolutely next level, especially in that song, her soul. Oh, you can just hear she sang every single word with such meaning. I love Jennifer Hudson. Okay, Jelly Roll is on the way next with I'm Good from the movie Goat, so don't go anywhere.
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Ed Sheeran and the A-Team on Q Radio for your Tuesday night. Okay, Georgia here with you, keeping you company right up until midnight. And if you're in the mood for a bit of a laugh, you want a night out, I have just the thing for you. Q Radio Breakfast, live and unfiltered with Connor, Andrew and Amy, is back for one date only on Saturday 19th of September at the Limelight in Belfast. The show is going to be full of stories not fit for radio, games, audience interaction and special guests. And I was lucky enough to go to the very first one last year, and I must say all I did was laugh from start to finish. It is such a show. So yes, if this sounds like a bit of you, head over to qradio.com and get your tickets now. Okay, we have Niall Horan on the way, but first let's do this, a country track we have all been loving, especially us here at Q Radio. Here she is, Ella Langley, and she's

That is Niall Horan and Meltdown here on Q Radio for your Tuesday night. It is Georgia here with you, keeping you company right up until midnight. On the way, we have music from Irish rock trio Kingfisher, who performed in Belfast on June 8th and 9th this year. And I was told it was such an amazing gig. Our very own Errol went and seen them, and he said it was an amazing night. And then our very own Kushla, she had them on her show interviewing them, and it was such a good one. If you haven't heard that, head to our app, Q Radio app, and go to listen back and listen to that interview, because it was a good one. They are on the way very shortly, but first let's do this. It is from the Cannons. Here is Starlight.

0: Irish trio. That is Kingfisher and Man on the Moon. And they were performing at the SSC Arena on the 8th and 9th of this month for their sold out gigs. And our very own Boss Man Errol and Kushla from Q Evenings went and seen them, and they said it was such an amazing gig. So I will definitely be going to see them when they're performing this way again next. Okay, we've got a throwback on the way from Flo Rida called Whistle, so don't go anywhere.
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That is Homewrecker and the final track tonight for me here on Q Radio. It is Georgia here with you. And come and join me again for another brand new hour of 10 to 10 tomorrow night. And don't forget to tune in with Connor, Andrew and Amy tomorrow morning from 6. Until then though, we have got Q right through the night. Thank you so much for tuning in. Take

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8: From the Sky News Centre at 1, the Ministry of Defence has confirmed warning shots fired by a Russian warship near a British yacht in the English Channel were not aimed at the vessel. It agrees with Russia's assessment that it was an attempt to prevent a possible collision. John Foreman is a former military advisor to the UK's ambassador in Moscow. He says this shouldn't have happened.
9: There are rules which govern the movement of ships and yachts at sea, which govern thousands of interactions a day at sea. They're governed by the International Maritime Organization. They exist to avoid incidents like this. So I'm surprised that whatever happened, by the reason, the rules weren't followed.
8: There's been fresh criticism about the potential impact of not properly investing in defence. The head of the armed forces has signalled possible consequences in military training, while John Healey, who resigned as defence secretary, criticised the Treasury in a common speech. A court's heard a group of children thought a boy was joking when it's alleged he didn't deny killing a nine-year-old girl. Harriet Thorpe died in Weston-super-Mare in Somerset in December. The teenager denies charges of murder and manslaughter. Up to 15,000 England fans are expected in Dallas as Thomas Tuchel's side finally get their World Cup underway against Croatia tonight. Jude Bellingham, Bukayo Saka and John Stones are fighting for a place in the starting lineup. Whoever is picked, these England fans are ready for another roller coaster ride.
10: I think it's going to be difficult. I think we're going to have to struggle through quite a few games.
11: I feel like Tuchel's got a good system going now.
10: I think it's going to be 2-0. 2-0 England. I think it's going to be quite an easy dispatch.
12: I think 4-0. I think Croatia will crumble in the second half.
8: And England cricket.